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0: 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Catching the Cheaters with Roses. Been talking to Isabel. Isabel and her husband are walking down the street. They run into this woman who they've never seen in the neighborhood before. They get to know each other a little bit, 30-second conversation. Yeah. But Isabel's like, I don't know. They know each other.
1: She's getting a weird vibe.
0: Mm-hmm. So Isabel, we're going to call up Caden and offer those flowers. The only thing we need is permission to be recording.
2: Yeah, I gave you permission.
0: Sweet.
3: Hello.
1: Hi, is this Caden?
3: Yeah.
1: Hi, Caden. My name's Jake. I'm calling from J&C Flowers. How's it going today?
3: Not bad.
1: Great.
3: How can I help you?
1: Hey, so I'm calling to promote our new storefront, J&C Flowers, like I said, and we're offering a dozen free roses plus delivery to anyone of your choosing absolutely free. We're just trying to spread word about our new flower shop, so there's no hidden fees, no subscription or credit card necessary or anything like that. But if you're interested, we could get these roses sent out today.
3: Yeah, okay. What's the catch?
1: Like I said, no catch. Just trying to spread the word about our new flower shop. I mean, it's a good deal. I mean, I'm not going to lie. So, you know, maybe next time when you do need flowers, you'll think of us. But if you're interested, these flowers would be absolutely free plus delivery. Would you like to take this offer?
3: Sure. Yeah, great.
1: Awesome. Okay, so to get started, I'm just going to need the name of the person that you'd like to send the roses to.
3: Isabel, my wife.
1: Okay, Isabel, great. And what would you like the card to say?
3: Can't wait for this weekend. Love you.
0: Hey, okay.
1: All right.
0: Hey, what's up, Caden? My name is John. You're talking to Jake. We're a morning radio show on Mix 105.1. I got to let you know that we're recording. Also, it's not just us, but Isabel, your wife, is here as well.
3: Seriously?
2: Hi.
3: What are you doing?
0: Okay, let me just kind of help you out, Caden. Isabel reached out to us because she thinks that there was something strange about an interaction you had with your neighbor the other day.
3: Ugh, this is ridiculous.
2: Have you met Jamie before that night?
3: Yes.
2: Thank you.
0: Okay. Caden, we're a little curious because you were telling Isabel before that like this was the first time you met this woman. So what's going on here?
3: It's because it didn't matter. It doesn't mean anything.
2: Then why hide it?
3: Because I knew you'd do this.
2: How do you know Jamie?
3: She used to date somebody I know.
0: Oh. Who?
3: A friend of mine from college.
2: Which friend?
3: Tyler.
2: I've never heard of Tyler.
3: Because I haven't talked to him in years.
2: How did you immediately remember her name after all these years?
3: Because I recognized her.
2: But you just said you barely knew her.
3: Both things can be true.
0: I mean, they can, but yeah. I think what Isabel is asking is, like, why didn't you just say, oh, man, I think Jamie used to date this friend of mine, and that could have been the end of it.
3: Because Tyler and Jamie had this really messy breakup, and I didn't want to bring it up in front of her.
0: Hmm. Okay. I get that, yeah. I guess.
2: Except he could have told me after we walked away.
0: Yes.
3: Fine. Yeah, I should have told you.
2: And why don't you want us inviting her over?
3: Because I don't want that whole part of my life coming back around, all right?
2: What does that mean?
0: Hey, Caden, let me ask you a question. Did anything ever happen between you and Jamie?
3: No.
2: Nothing?
3: No.
1: Absolutely nothing? You never kissed her?
3: Once.
2: Oh, my God.
3: It was forever ago.
2: You just said nothing happened.
3: Because nothing happened while we've been together.
2: That is a very different answer.
0: When did you kiss Jamie? Let's get a timeline here.
3: College.
1: Okay, was this while she was dating Tyler?
0: That's the question, right?
1: Yeah.
3: Yeah.
2: Dude. Wow, dude.
0: Okay.
3: But Tyler found out that basically why their relationship blew up.
1: Okay.
0: That's why you're...
1: That's why it's awkward. Yeah.
3: Yeah. And that's why I hide it.
0: Right. Yeah. You're embarrassed.
3: Exactly.
0: Yeah.
3: I didn't want to introduce my wife by saying, hey,

0: my wife by saying, hey, remember the girl I helped my friend break up with? She lives three streets away now.
1: Okay.
2: Yeah, that makes sense.
1: I get that. I understand that. But why didn't you tell Isabella once you got home? That's like what we're all kind of stuck on.
0: Because I knew she'd start wondering exactly what she's wondering right now.
3: You made me wonder. If you said, I kissed her once in college and it destroyed a friendship and I'm embarrassed about it, it's understandable. Instead, you pretended you didn't know her. Have you talked to Jamie since you ran into her?
0: She messaged me.
3: What?
2: Oh, boy. Oh, God. What did she say?
0: Well, the next day she said, basically, well, that was awkward.
3: And you answered?
0: Yes.
3: What did you say?
0: I said, yeah, small world.
3: Anything else?
0: She asked how long we've lived here. I answered, that's it.
3: Can I see the messages?
0: Yes. I'll show you the entire conversation. I'll give you my phone, whatever you want.
3: I can live with history. I just can't live with being made to feel crazy when my gut was telling me something was off.
0: You weren't crazy. I should have told you. I'm sorry.
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1: It's time again for Preston and Garrett to join the show from Handy and Handy. Before we do anything, Preston, let me start with you for the hot topic today. Are you still using hand sanitizer? You know, 6 years ago, hand sanitizer was everywhere.
2: Right.
1: And the other day I was, putting some on and someone was like, oh, you still do that? I'm like, I didn't know that. It's not cool anymore.
2: It's out.
1: Preston, you still carry some hand sanitizer?
3: Only when I'm going into surgery.
1: Okay.
3: So, no, I don't carry it, but there are some in my glove box that have been there for years. But I like when I'm like at a fast food restaurant and they've got some there on the counter, you know, and I think, oh, let's just go for a little bit, you know. But I'm not looking for it always, and I'm not, you know, just habitual about it.
1: Garrett, you keep some in your pocket?
4: I don't. I'm okay. Kind of like Preston, though. I mean, I'm not opposed to it. You know, I'll use it if the time's right and it's available, but I don't carry it with me. Not in my fanny pack like you do, John.
1: You know what? The hand sanitizer at the hospital and the doctors, it's got like the moisturizer in there.
5: Oh, yeah.
1: That's some high quality hand sanitizer.
4: It's good hand sanitizer.
1: That is some good hand.
4: Point.
1: Yeah. All right, let's get to what we're talking about today. Former Arizona senator, her name is Kyrsten Sinema. She's being sued by the ex-wife of a man who worked on her security details. So this former senator says, yes, that she and this guy had relations while he was married. And the ex-wife is suing her under North Carolina's alienation of affection law. Basically, what everyone is calling is the homewrecker law. And Sinema tried to get the case thrown out, but a federal judge has ruled that the lawsuit can move forward. So, Preston, a homewrecker law is real? This is a thing?
3: It is real. I won't go into details, but I was actually contacted by a prospective client at one point. They wanted to bring an alienation of an affection lawsuit against the offending woman.
1: Wait, we have that in Utah? And,
5: yeah, it's here in Utah.
3: We do, and, you know, and I... Someone had recommended me as an expert in it, and I've never handled a case like that, so I passed. I passed on, but I did get to hear some of the details. But it's an alienation of affection. You know, I think it's a. I don't know what the burden is they have to show, but you know, a lot of people are like, you know, well, you know, what about your spouse? You know, your spouse, you know, is equally or more at fault. They're the one that had the connection to you and the duty to you, if you want to call it that. So, yeah, I recognize. I guess this case was more about they tried to have it thrown out that she didn't have a connection. There's jurisdiction issues. You have to have a connection to the court and the state where it was brought. And the judge said no. There was, I guess she'd sent some texts and that type of thing. Said no, we're not throwing it out. You have connections here, but you'd get juries that feel all kinds of different ways about it. It would be interesting. And they're seeking money damages too.
5: Yeah, I mean, this is something I looked into because obviously it's something I dealt with in my life, and from what I heard from the many lawyers I spoke to, is that it's one of the hardest, if not the hardest, case to win.
1: Oh, really?
5: Even though, like, it shouldn't be that hard. It's like point blank.
1: So, Garrett, I guess that's my question is, like, what does this wife have to prove to win?
4: Well, one of the things you have to prove that I think makes these cases hard is, of course, number one, you got to prove that you were actually married. But two, that marriage had just genuine love and affection, right? I mean, it doesn't have to be a perfect marriage, but you're saying, hey, we had a good marriage. We loved each other. We had affection for each other. And this third person came in here and, you know, lured my spouse away or whatever and alienated us. And that the defendant knew that you're married too. So there's some, you know, there would be some potential defenses, right? I mean, the third party could say something like, I didn't know they were married, right? I didn't know I was breaking up a marriage.
1: Right.
4: Or the defense is, hey, you guys were already separated, for example, right? Or, you know, here's a bunch of evidence that you guys really didn't love each other and didn't have affection for each other. So there's no alienation of affection if you didn't have affection.
1: So I didn't realize that one of the arguments can be like, well, you guys weren't happily married.
5: Yeah, no, it's honestly the way it's set up, in my opinion, because this is something that I feel as though I had textbook evidence to prove.
1: Yeah.
5: It's just kind of like a handy dandy, I always say. You're always allowed to sue. You're always allowed
1: to. Yeah.
5: But this is a case. It's an unwinnable case.
1: And what do you do, Garrett, when it comes to like money? Is it just added to like an alimony? Like, how do you prove damages in that sense?
4: Gosh, that's a great question.
3: Let the jury decide.
4: Yeah, exactly. You got to prove damages. So,
1: yeah.
4: Yeah, what was that worth?
1: Preston and Garrett from Handy and Handy. Hey, Preston, how can everyone get a hold of you and Garrett?
3: Yeah, we'd love to hear from anyone out there and help you with your legal issues, especially if you have a personal injury case. That's what we specialize in. 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

0: 1051.
1: Mix 1051, number one for all the hits. Doing your 7:30 second date update. We've been talking to Greg. Picture this, you're out on a date. You feel like things are going well.
2: Yeah.
1: You're talking about where you want to travel. Your date's telling you about how they want to go to Italy. And all of a sudden, they look at their phone. They stand up and they say, I gots to go.
2: Yeah. So now we're like, what happened?
1: And part of me goes, oh, this is the old move of asking your friend to text you there's an emergency that gets you out of the date. And the other part of me goes like, oh, what did she read? And maybe she had to go for an actual emergency.
2: Yeah, it's true.
1: So, Greg, we're going to call up Rachel and we're going to try to get some answers, okay?
3: Thank you.

0: Hello.
1: Hi, is this Rachel?
0: Yes.
1: Rachel, hi. My name is John. I'm hanging out here with Chantel and Jake. The three of us, we're a morning radio show on the station Mix 105.1. How's it going?
0: It's going. Oh, boy.
1: We won't take up a lot of your time. We were talking to a listener of ours. His name is Greg.
0: I figured.
1: Okay.
2: Oh, okay. Yeah, so he says that you guys went on a date, and he was having a great time, but you suddenly had to leave.
0: Yeah, it was going great.
1: Okay, so why'd you get up?
3: Why'd you disappear?
0: Hey, Greg. I saw something on my phone that I couldn't ignore it.
1: What did you see?
0: A message from my sister.
1: Okay.
0: She said my mom had been taken to the hospital.
3: I'm so sorry. Is she okay?
0: Yeah. She's fine now. But at the time, you know, I just had no idea what was happening. I panicked.
3: Yeah, you could have told me what was going on.
0: Yeah, but I barely knew you. I didn't want to unload all that on someone I had gone on one date with.
1: I do understand not wanting to share too much personal detail or trauma dump on someone. So, I mean, I understand that part of it. But at the same time, why not answer Greg when he asks you about the second date?
0: Well, because after everything settled down, you know, I was embarrassed. I thought he probably assumed I wasn't interested at all.
3: I didn't.
0: Well, now I know that.
1: Okay, let me just say this. We're on the phone. We're all talking. We've discovered that both of you spent the last 2 weeks thinking the other person was not interested in another date.
0: Yeah.
1: Okay.
0: Apparently.
1: So, Greg, I mean, all of a sudden, Rachel, she left, and you've told us, but I just want to make sure so Rachel can hear. Did you think the date was going badly?
3: Yeah, I thought that maybe I said something or, she wasn't feeling it.
1: Yeah.
0: No. I was having a great time.
3: I wish I knew that.
0: I'm sorry. I really am sorry.
3: No, don't apologize. I just wish I'd known.
1: Okay, so Greg, now that you know what happened, are you interested in a second date? You want me to work this for you?
3: Definitely, yes.
0: Yeah, I would too.
1: Boom.
0: Please.
1: Look at that.
2: Wow.
1: Okay, so we have a second date situation. We can take care of it. We'll pay for the dinner. You feel good about this?
0: Yeah.
1: All right, Rachel, one thing.
2: Yeah.
1: Since it's date number two, if something comes up, if you need a bail, you need to share, at least something. You need to at least respond to
0: deal,
1: it.
0: I will.
1: Is that okay?
0: Okay. Deal, yes.
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0: It's Monday. It's September 21st. What? You know it is. Good morning. I'm John. She's Chantel.
4: Good morning.
0: Jake's right over there.
7: Good morning.
0: Let's have some fun. 844-649-1051. 55 degrees right now. Climbing up to right around 80 degrees. I don't think we're going to see any thunderstorms today. They'll be back again tomorrow. It is Monday. Manifest Monday. You can start texting us your goals now. And we'll read those at 7:50. Also, the Disneyland resort tickets continue. We'll give you the keyword at 7:20. Oh, and by the way, we're paying you to listen. The $1,000 cash grab at 8:20 this morning. Dang. It's crazy. A full show.
7: You can't lose.
0: I'm exhausted. I'm taking a nap already. Chantel, how was your weekend?
4: It was great.
0: How was the race?
4: Oh, my gosh. So, I did the Corner Canyon half marathon.
0: Yes.
4: My little brother... I pick him up in the morning and we're kind of sitting in the car waiting to, you know, go to the race.
0: Yeah.
4: And he's like, yeah, when I first brought this up to you and your husband, I was like, hey, would you guys want to do this with me? I've been seeing you're doing a lot of races. I've never done one before.
0: Yeah.
4: He goes, thinking that we'd sign up for the 5K or the 10K. He goes, your husband signed us up for the half. And he was like, so I just figured, I guess I got to train more. And I'm like, wait.
0: He would have done something smaller.
4: Yes.
7: Yeah.
0: Oh, my
4: God. So then I was like, it's not too late.
0: Yeah, yeah, yeah.
4: We can go do something less.
7: Yeah.
4: Anyway, it was quite the experience that we can talk about later. Because honestly, like, I can't escape myself.
0: Sure.
4: Like, I am so predictable.
0: Uh-huh.
4: It's unreal.
0: Okay.
4: Anyway, it was great. Awesome. I survived. I finished.
0: Love that. Nice. Jake, how was your weekend?
7: Oh, it was just swell. I worked. I hung out with the band, worked on some new music, and then I went to Oktoberfest yesterday.
0: Oh, yeah. There
7: down
0: you
7: at
0: go.
7: Snowbird.
0: It's nice.
7: Yeah, it was. It's a great time.
0: My plan was to actually join you at the race on Saturday.
4: Yeah, I was looking for you because they started the race, and then they did like the half marathoner start, and then the 10K start, and then the 5K start. So as I started seeing the 5K bibs running around, I was like, oh, this is where I'm going to see John and Ella.
0: Right. Well, so we talked all morning on Friday about it.
4: Yeah.
0: I was texting with Ella, and I'm like, hey, you want to do this tomorrow? And she's like, yeah. There's like a last-minute registration. So I go, I register, I pay the $35 registration fee for the 5K, and then that afternoon, Ella starts having friends come over.
7: Okay.
0: And then, like, more friends start to come over.
4: Uh-huh.
0: And all of a sudden, the house is full, and now we're throwing a sleepover. And I'm like, wait a minute, what happened to the race you were going to do with Dad that he just paid, you know,
4: $70
0: for? And she's like, Dad, but everyone's over here. And obviously, I can't say no to Ella.
4: Yeah. Right.
0: So I just...
4: Did you at least go pick up your T-shirt?
0: No, I didn't even pick up my shirt.
4: I'm sure they have them at the Parks and Rec.
7: I'm sorry, was there never an option to do both?
0: Well,
7: a sleepover and a 5K?
4: Yeah, it wasn't that early.
7: I mean, you and I go to bed real late, and we wake up at this hour.
4: And we do a show.
7: Every day.
0: These girls were up till the wee hours of the morning.
7: Yeah, they're young.
0: No,
7: they got energy.
0: Yeah. And then they slept. No, they were at 7 o'clock. Isn't that what the time started at?
4: Well, I started at 7.
0: Yeah.
4: The 5K didn't start till nearly 8.
0: Yeah, no, they were asleep.
7: Come on.
0: Yeah, no.
4: You could have done it by yourself.
0: Yeah, that would have never happened. I can guarantee
7: you. No, I actually can't.
0: I wish I could.
7: Oh, man, twere I could.
0: All right, let's get on this day.
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9: On this day in pop culture history.
0: It was on this day, you picked the year, the album Yes I Am by Melissa Etheridge was released. What year did Melissa Etheridge give us this album? Come to My Window was on it. I'm the Only One, another big hit. Chantel, any guesses?
4: 96.
0: 96, Jake.
7: Yeah, this sounds like it's straight out of 1994.
0: 1993.
4: Wow.
0: Yay, pretty good. All right, Jake, what do we have coming up?
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0: Okay, let's talk about today because it is a busy day. 1 hour from now, your Disneyland Resort keyword. 2 hours from now, $1,000 cash grab. We'll give you that keyword as well. So hang out, set the dial. Don't forget about us here, and we're going to give you some great prizes today.
1: Let's do it. Let's talk what's trending. Well, if you happen to do a little Google search for Billy Joel over the weekend, you might have gotten some terrible news.

0: because anyone that looked up Billy Joel on Google, it said that he died last Thursday.
1: This has happened multiple times with him.
0: I know. I don't know what's going on. I don't know why Google is preying on the downfall of Billy Joel so hard. I don't know what he did to the employees of Google.
2: Who did he anger?
0: I don't know. But, yeah, they had to come out with a statement saying, Billy's not dead. I was just emailing with him. Google says they weren't involved in the error. They issued a statement and said, quote, this is no longer appearing and was not a manual change by Google. When people vandalize public info sources, this can affect the information that appears in search. But why does this keep coming up?
2: How many people were Googling, is Billy Joel alive?
0: I think it was just happening if you just look up Billy Joel. Because if you look up a celebrity, it'll say, like, their birth date. And if they died, it'll show their death date.
2: Yeah.
0: So I think it just kept showing, yeah, he died today. It's like, whoa, nobody's talking about this?
2: Right, it's just not a bigger story.
0: Yeah, exactly. Well, it's because it didn't happen.
2: Got it.
0: Fake news. Turns out, AI actors are not so perfect after all.
1: Ha!
0: Yeah. Do you guys know Tilly Norwood?
2: It took me forever to realize who Tilly Norwood actually was.
1: Now that you say it in the same sentence as AI actor, it's all come back to me.
0: Yeah, she was been doing a lot of press lately, which I think is insane because why are we doing this? But she was on the Piers Morgan Uncensored, and she had a little bit of a mishap.
3: Are the other actors real actors, or are they computer-generated images?
4: They're all digital twins, just like me. 多谢其以种混合制作,以为就有真正的导演、编剧、红建技术参与。
5: Tilly, if I could just ask you a question, you suddenly seem to be speaking Chinese completely randomly for no reason. Why did you do that?
4: Oh, my apologies. It seems I had a little hiccup there. I certainly didn't mean to start speaking Chinese or impersonate Piers. Sometimes my wires get a bit crossed, you know?
0: It's harmless today.
1: Wow.
0: But what about tomorrow?
1: Yeah.
0: I don't know. It's a slippery slope, folks.
2: You know, I was shocked. Liam is as anti-AI as you, Jake, and I couldn't believe it. I thought that he would be more.
0: No, that makes sense.
2: I made a family photo. I turned it into us as the Simpsons.
0: Oh, buddy.
2: And he was not happy about it.
0: Yeah, no, I bet.
2: He's like, what are you doing? This is lame. Get off of AI. I was like, aw.
0: He just completely shot it down.
2: Yeah,
0: that's completely. So funny. I don't know if you guys saw, but the son of supermodel Cindy Crawford, Presley Gerber, he passed away. He died Sunday at a rehab facility in L.A. An autopsy has not yet been completed. If you know Kaya Gerber, this is her brother.
2: Okay,
0: he followed his mother into modeling as a teenager, working with major fashion brands. Apparently, he's been struggling with mental health and substance abuse. And he's like shared a lot of videos about recovery and mental health on social media. But the news comes just weeks after Kaya was discussing her brother's struggle with addiction in an interview with Vogue. But, you know, the family has, of course, asked for privacy
2: of
0: at
2: course.
0: This time.
2: Yeah.
0: Really crazy. Also, like Carrot Top. Did you guys see the Carrot Top
1: news? Yeah, this is crazy.
0: Really crazy. He's recovering in a Las Vegas hospital after a health crisis that, you know, involved an attempt at taking his own life. His representative says he's now awake, breathing on his own, and continuing to improve. He's surrounded by family and loved ones. He's also been joking with medical staff and receiving supportive messages from fans and stuff. But his Luxor shows have been canceled at least through next Monday while he remains hospitalized. I mean, he's a staple.
1: I
0: don't know.
1: I mean, he's a Vegas name.
0: Yeah, what is Vegas without Carrot Top?
2: It was like back in the day, Wayne Newton.
0: Exactly.
1: Yes, I was just going to say, he's like the Wayne Newton.
2: And now it's Carrot Top.
0: Yeah, so reports have also surfaced about a separate legal dispute involving an alleged attempt to extort $500,000 from Carrot Top over a video. That allegation comes from court filings by their attorney, while the other party has like denied threatening to release the video. I don't know if that's got anything to do with this, but it is interesting.
2: Are you talking like a sex tape?
0: Yeah.
2: Oh, okay. Oh.
0: Yeah, yeah. So they've been basically like threatening. Him.
2: Got it. Like, hey, if you don't pay us some money, we might release this.
0: Yeah.
2: And maybe that led to some,
0: really crazy. So we'll definitely have to keep an eye on it. But, you know, sending our best wishes to Carrot Top down in Vegas. And, man, let's talk about this storm that happened over the weekend, because it was crazy.
2: Dude.
0: I mean, there was a tornado in Davis County. Did you guys see the videos?
2: Yes.
0: Yeah, it left a roughly 2 mile path of damage through the mountains. It was so weird seeing the tornado, like, on a mountain. I didn't think that could happen.
2: Okay. I thought the same thing.
0: You know?
2: it was my understanding that it needed a lot of flat land.
0: Yeah.
2: Like, that's why it always hit trailer parks in Kansas.
0: Exactly. Yeah.
2: Like, I thought mountains were safe from tornadoes.
0: Yeah,
1: so
0: no.
1: So did I.
0: Yeah, seeing one on an actual mountain really it was mind-boggling. But, I mean, obviously, I think we heard about the hiker that died Friday morning after lightning struck a small shelter at Mount Temp. Man, I mean, it was so crazy. That's a terrible story. They were up by Mount Timpanogos. They were taking cover from the thunderstorm. I mean, we were out there kind of out in daybreak Friday morning for the Home and Pet Fest, and we were just looking at the lightning in between our little breaks, and it was like, wow.
2: And it was one of those lightning storms where the lightning went all the way across the sky.
1: Yes, yeah. It was crazy.
2: It was just taken over.
0: Yeah, it was intense. Well, they say that tornado was likely an EF1 to EF2, though the National Weather Service is still conducting an official survey. But they say the tornado was especially unusual because the damage occurred around 9,000 feet in elevation. But this is, you know, a reminder that mountains don't necessarily protect areas from tornadoes. And Utah typically gets about 2 tornadoes a year.
1: What?
0: But at least 5 or 6 have been reported so far this year, apparently.
2: Well, I don't like anything about this story.
0: Yeah.
1: Yeah, come on.
0: Isn't that crazy?
2: I always assumed I would take higher ground. Now I know it'll chase me.
0: Yeah, exactly. It's coming after you, John.
2: I feel the same way about this as I did when I learned that, like, alligators can climb trees.
1: What?
2: Because I was like, oh, you can always just climb a tree.
0: Oh.
1: Wait, so gators can climb trees?
2: Mm-hmm. Yeah. I know.
1: Yeah, that is upsetting.
0: Yeah, we're going to have to learn some new survival tips. And that's what's trending.
2: All right, thank you, Jay. Coming up, we'll check in with yesterday, or I should say Friday's Hot Topic. And then we have a brand new one today. It's all happening within the next 10 minutes. Dominic Fike first, Mix 105.1.

0: Olivia Rodrigo, Mix 1051 633. Good morning. It's John, Chantel, Jake, 55 degrees right now. Let's go back to Friday. Chantel, we were broadcasting live from the Home and Pet Fest.
1: Yeah, and we were asking, which is better, a Red Lobster cheddar biscuit or a Texas Roadhouse roll?
0: Yeah.
1: 80% say Texas Roadhouse roll.
0: I asked this to multiple people over the weekend, and they all pretty much said the roll. But when I sat down and I explained it to them. They did agree it is much more difficult to make a delicious Red Lobster cheddar biscuit than just some basic roll. And a lot of people said, too, they give you that butter. What is the butter at the Texas?
2: Like the cinnamon butter?
0: Yeah. If you need the butter, it means the roll's not that great.
1: Okay.
2: Oh, wow.
0: Ladies and gentlemen, I rest my case. All right, coming up next, we have a brand new Hot Topic. Hang out for just 2.5 minutes. It's Mix 1051.

0: Mix 105.1, number one for all the hits, 6:38. Good morning, happy Monday. We're so glad you're hanging out with us. I want to say hi to Carol. Carol over in Highland, who sent us a nice text already this morning, just saying wake up. Well, you wake up, Carol.
1: Yeah.
0: All right, let's get to the hot topic. Hot Topic's the daily poll that goes up there on Instagram, which is at Mix1051Utah. All right, go with me on today's question.
1: All right.
2: Okay.
0: Would you rather know the exact date of your death?
1: Oh, my gosh.
0: Or the span of years you'll be alive?
1: Neither.
0: No, you gotta have, you get to know one of them. You get the
1: some
0: knowledge.
1: Just for sake of the poll.
0: So if you know the date, you can do everything you want or you need to up until that date, right?
2: Right.
0: And with the span, you never know what the exact date is.
1: Yeah.
0: So you can't plan.
1: Well, and
0: truly
1: you'll be like,
0: accordingly.
1: Okay, it'll, yeah. It says I'm going to live from obviously zero until I'm 24.
0: Yeah.
1: So my whole 24th year, I'm going to be stressing that it's either my last or like how far into my 24th year.
0: Right.
2: That's a good point.
1: So I'd in this case, I'd rather just know the date.
2: Yeah.
1: But in real life. Not given the option, I don't want to know at all.
0: What if you don't know the span until it's sooner? What if I don't do that until like the week of?
1: No, because then I'm going to spend the whole last week of my life stressed.
2: You have access to this knowledge, John?
1: Wow. Yeah,
0: I've asked some people.
2: Wow.
0: Yeah.
2: Hey, next week. What?
0: Yeah. That would stink to get that text.
2: From John, too. He's not going to do it with any, you know.
0: Oh, no.
2: Any
0: no.
2: grace?
0: No.
1: Insane.
0: Jake?
2: I Chantel, you make a really good point because it's like if I have to know either way, then at least with knowing the day, you know exactly when it's going to happen.
1: Exactly.
2: But with the year, yeah, it's like, man, do I need to be freaking out starting January 1st?
1: Right.
0: Yeah, but the day is.
1: Or is it based on your birthday?
2: Oh.
0: Because
2: I mean,
0: the day's
2: maybe.
0: Not any better. Then you have one specific date circled in your calendar.
1: Like, oh, this is it.
0: And you'll be like, oh, we're getting closer to June.
1: At least I could put on a cute outfit that day.
2: But if you just think it's in the year, then you have to wear a cute outfit every day thinking maybe it's today.
1: How dare I have
0: freedom.
1: To dress up.
0: There's freedom in just knowing at some point it's going to happen.
2: I don't know if that's freedom.
0: Is that not freedom?
2: I don't know.
0: I'd rather know, like, hey, I'd rather have the span than the week, you know, the text message that tells me sometime this week. The text message.
2: I don't want a text.
0: Yeah, okay.
1: Sheesh.
0: You want a creepy phone call?
2: What if it goes to spam first?
0: I missed 3 days.
2: Oh.
0: I think I want the span.
2: Yeah, you want the,
0: yeah,
2: the full
0: I think
2: year?
0: That, I think that the date would stress me out.
2: Well, either way, it's going to stress you out.
0: Just knowing that, well, jeez. The span is no different than what you're doing right now.
2: Yeah.
0: It's just like, hey, it might happen today. You're living that life anyways.
2: Well, yeah, but then you know exactly, like, what year, like, what age.
0: Yeah, but
1: I don't. This is ridiculous.
0: The date, to me, is more.
2: It's morbid.
0: Yeah, oh, yeah. It's Morbid Monday.
2: Oh, nice.
0: It's a new theme we're doing here on Mix.
2: Oh, wow.
0: Mix is Morbid Monday.
2: Alliteration.
0: Yeah.
1: For Halloween time. I like it. Spooky season.
0: Get
1: it's
0: on board.
1: Us.
0: Would you rather know the date of your death? For the span of years you'll be alive? That's the question. We're posting it right now up on Instagram on the Insta story. Go ahead and vote if you have some thoughts on it. We'll follow up next hour, of course, at 7:50 as we do every day on this show. And coming up here in just, let's see, what is it? 5 minutes. What embarrassing thing is in your car right now?
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0: 1051, number one for all the hits. 648. Good morning, John, Chantel, Jake. And next hour, we'll give you the Disneyland Resort keyword. If you've been away from the station for a minute, you're missing out on a family four-pack of two-day, one-park-per-day Disneyland Resort passes. Make sure you're listening at 720 so you, too, can win. What's the most embarrassing thing that's in your car right now? 844-649-1051. I took Jen's car to Quick Quack over the weekend to get
1: it washed. That's nice, because her friend came in town.
0: Because her friend came into town. And, you know, I'm over there after you go through it, and you got the vacuum and the trash can and everything.
2: Yeah, yeah.
0: And this guy pulls up in his truck next to me, and he starts pulling out empty Mountain Dew bottles.
2: Ooh.
0: How many empty Mountain Dew bottles do you think this man threw away?
2: Okay, are we talking like a 2 liter, or are we talking like a vending machine?
0: They must be vending machine, but they looked a little bit larger than the vending machine.
1: Oh, okay.
0: You know what I mean?
1: Yeah. Yeah. Probably like 4 or 5.
0: 4 or 5?
1: Like max.
0: Get you through the week, right?
1: Yeah, like I think I've thrown away 3 or 4 Red Bull cans. So like Mountain Dew, 4 or 5.
0: Yeah.
2: Oh, yeah.
0: Yeah.
2: Sure.
1: Easy.
2: I'll go a little higher. Let's say 6 or 7.
0: 6 or 7. Uh-huh. Sure. Of course. If they're 1 day or maybe 2, a couple days.
2: Yeah.
0: Right?
2: Like 1 a week.
0: Yeah.
2: Or 1 a day.
1: Oh, yeah. Mm-hmm.
0: I noticed the first handful, and I got caught up counting.
2: Uh-huh.
0: 17.
1: Whoa. 17?
0: 17.
2: All right.
0: Empty Mountain Dew bottles.
2: Boy, he's thirsty.
0: Yeah.
2: That's crazy.
0: Like, oh, my gosh. No judgment, because there once was a banana peel and dirt in my back seat.
2: Wow.
0: That somehow sprouted a small flower.
2: No way.
0: Life finds a way. And so it's like,
2: you had a science experiment growing in your backseat?
0: Yeah, I did.
1: I'm crying.
2: That's insane.
0: So again, no judgment as we start these texts today, or your phone calls, or your open mics.
2: Some judgment.
1: Yeah.
2: A little bit. A little
1: there
2: judgment.
1: Should be just like a little of judgment.
0: Yeah. I feel like you're judging my my ecosystem more than the 17 Mountain Dew bottle.
2: I feel like that's more reasonable.
1: Yeah,
2: honestly.
1: I don't think I've ever grown life in my car.
2: Yeah, I've had trash in my car.
0: Sure. Yeah. Yeah, yeah.
2: I've never had life. I've never had a biome.
0: How about, wow, John, this is pretty impressive what you've...
2: It is.
0: You know, it's incredible.
1: Gosh.
2: What you've attained.
0: Yes, exactly.
2: What you've achieved.
0: There was a small community.
2: Yeah.
0: They were still in the bronze era, but they were working their way up.
2: Like Gilligan's Island.
0: Chantel, going back over the years.
1: Oh, yeah.
0: What is the most... And you've got a car right now that is embarrassing.
1: Okay. From the outside. The inside's totally fine.
0: What
1: I'm
0: embarrassing
1: kidding.
0: Thing is in your car right now, or all even with you? You can go back if you just cleaned it.
1: I don't know that I have anything super embarrassing in my car right now. I've been doing this whole take it to the Quick Quack once a week thing.
0: Yeah.
1: So everything that goes in comes out. But I will say, like, and I don't know that this is embarrassing, like growing a flower from a banana peel, but like I have returns or things I've needed to get out of my car.
0: Sure.
1: Because one thing I do in order to make sure I return things is the second that it needs to be a return, it goes into my car, and I would drive around with those returns until I finally get them done. I have had returns in my car ready to go since April.
2: Wow.
0: I've got a lot of DI texts coming in.
1: Yeah.
0: Like clothes.
1: Yeah, like I did a DI run last week, but I have these baseball pants that we bought for Coulter for baseball season back in March or April.
0: You still going to take that? Still going to take the return?
1: I'm going to take the store credit at this point because I'm past the 30 days.
0: Yeah. Jake, you got anything embarrassing in your car?
2: You know, I do have this one thing that I have not removed, and I feel like it has become embarrassing, not like to an outsider, though, like only if you are inside the car riding with me. I have a tambourine.
1: Oh, geez.
2: I've got this tambourine that's just like been in the back seat, like under my seat.
1: Wait, just
2: you know
1: rattling
2: what I mean?
1: Around?
2: Oh, my gosh. It won't ever shut up.
0: I'm sure.
2: And like I always think, oh, I need to grab that. I need to take that into the studio or the practice space or whatever and like finally get rid of it. But I'm telling you, anytime I take a turn too sharp or I brake a little too hard. Yeah. It is like instant feedback from your car saying, whoa, you're doing bad. Whoa, you're driving bad.
0: Someone has 30 Chick-fil-A sauce packets.
2: Whoa, 30. Get a bottle, brother. What? Save yourself some money.
0: You're right.
2: Right?
0: What are we
1: and
0: doing?
1: And also, they go bad in your car. Remember, we've talked about this before.
2: Yeah, they do. In a horrible way.
1: Like, you're going to eat sauce that also had been pre-boiled?
0: I do feel like it depends on the sauce. Like, Chick-fil-A sauce, no. But their barbecue sauce, you could get away with.
1: Taco Bell sauce, yes.
0: Yeah.
2: In the car.
0: Yeah, I think so.
1: No, you can't.
2: Let it ferment?
0: I think you could, yeah. I think, Del Scorcho?
1: Yeah, I'm telling you, the only sauces that could withstand, like, the heat have got to be taco sauces.
2: Yeah, I feel like if it's, like, acidic, right?
1: For some reason, being wrapped in, like, the tinfoil makes me feel more confident than plastic.
2: It just cooks it more.
0: McDonald's sweet and sour? What do you
2: Oh, I love the McDonald's sweet and sour sauce, by the way. That's underrated.
0: A bunch of people are counting items now. I have 11 empty Diet Coke cans in my passenger side door.
2: Nice.
1: Here's I probably have 11 squish toys in the back of my car.
0: Over 15 ice bags after putting the ice in my cooler.
1: Mm. Oh, like the plastic bags. Okay, yeah. That's awesome.
0: Let's see. One high heel. I keep meaning to bring it out.
2: Are you looking for Cinderella?
0: What embarrassing thing is in your car right now? Take a look around. Maybe you need to count up the items. That's fine as well. And then text us or call us at 844-649-1051. If you have the Mix app, you can also use the open mic feature. We'll take your calls. We'll take your texts in just 6 minutes. Tame Impala, Mix 1051.

0: Olivia Rodrigo, Mix 105.1. Good morning, 702. John, Chantel, Jake, this is the hour for your Disneyland Resort keyword. We'll do it about 20 minutes from now. We're asking you what embarrassing thing is in your car currently. I was at Quick Quack. This guy grabbed just like an armful of empty Mountain Dew bottles. There were 17 in all. I know, because I sat there in disbelief and just watched them.
1: one after one. Shame on you for feeling like you could just count this man's trash.
0: I know. You're right. They were all sitting. I'll tell you. So he opened up his passenger door, and they were all just sitting like in the where the your feet would go mm-hmm. if you were the passenger. Mm-hmm. And I was just impressed. I had to know how many he had.
1: Yeah. Insane. You are so rude.
0: This person just said, mine is gum wrappers. Count them.
1: Oh, 100%.
2: They're just so small, it's like, yeah, I can just like throw this to the side.
0: Just put them in your like your cup holder.
2: Yeah.
0: Fill it up.
2: It's not a big deal.
0: An unopened bag of potting soil that's been in my trunk since May.
2: Oh, wow. Okay, I think you missed the season. I think the train might have passed you.
0: Might as well keep it in till next May.
2: Yeah, exactly.
0: Then you'll be ready to go. I drove around for 3 months with an over 200-pound piece of petrified wood because I couldn't lift it out.
2: Oh, wow.
0: How'd you get it in?
1: Yeah.
0: What are you doing with it?
2: That's insane.
0: I bet it's pretty. A bag containing approximately 75 plastic grocery bags. My wife keeps saying we're going to recycle them. Oh, I know.
1: Absolutely not.
0: We also would carry around like the totes. You know, so you can like use them at the grocery store.
2: Yeah.
0: And I would never bring them in.
2: I know.
0: Never.
2: I forget them every time.
0: So for the longest time, we had like a bag holding other bags in our back seat. And it just finally I'm like, get this out of here.
1: That's so
0: We're not
1: funny.
0: Doing anything. Mm-hmm. A crock pot. I brought something to work for a potluck in February.
1: Oh, no. It's not cleaned, is it?
0: I don't think it would be.
1: Ew.
0: 8 water bottles with approximately 1 sip left in each. Are you
1: I used to be a water bottle girl.
0: Are you a leave one sip?
1: Yes.
0: Okay. Chanzo would leave one sip too.
1: It's just like it's the bottom.
0: That's yeah, she's like, you don't drink the last sip. I'm like, what do you mean?
2: Why not?
0: She's like, no,
1: don't.
0: It's like it's the trash.
1: Yeah.
0: It's, you're not that way?
2: No, yeah. I drink the whole bottle.
1: You are so judgmental today.
0: Yeah. How am I judgmental?
1: Just judging Mountain Dew bottles, water bottles.
0: I like to clean out the car every time at the end of the day. Wow. But my husband is the opposite. He's always leaving things in his car. When I opened the trunk the other day, I found a sip too.
1: It's just like it's the bottom.
0: That's yeah, she's like, you don't drink the last sip. I'm like, what do you mean?
2: Why not?
0: She's like, no,
1: don't.
0: It's like, it's the trash.
1: Yeah.
0: It's, you're not that way?
2: No,
0: yeah.
2: I drink the whole bottle.
1: You are so judgmental today.
0: Yeah. How am I judgmental?
1: Just judging Mountain Dew bottles, water bottles.
0: I like to clean out the car every time at the end of the day. Wow. But my husband is the opposite. He's always leaving things in his car. When I opened the trunk the other day, I found a TV that I didn't even know we had.
2: Wow. Okay.
1: That is awesome.
0: I found
1: awesome.
0: Used paper plates with silverware.
2: Huh.
0: He likes to have picnics.
2: Well, you never know.
0: That's right. It's like a survival case.
2: Yeah.
0: You know?
2: I will say the most useful thing I've started keeping in my car is just a lawn chair, like a camping chair.
0: Oh, yeah, yeah, yeah.
2: Just having one in my car at all times is the best. Like, I always find a use for it.
0: You know, just dawned on me what the most embarrassing thing is in my car.
2: What?
1: Oh, what
0: is
1: it?
0: I have a blonde wig and sparkly blue pants sitting in my trunk.
1: Yes.
0: Boone Brothers! Yeah!
1: What about the mustache?
0: I don't know if the mustaches are still there, but we film things over the years and they go into my trunk and they just sit there.
1: Uh-huh.
0: And then I open it up and my kids just sigh.
2: No, yeah, I had the Grinch costume.
0: Oh, yeah.
2: Laying in the back like like I hunted it for sport.
0: You got its kelp.
2: Uh-huh, yeah.
1: Gosh.
0: All right, I see your text. We'll put more at the end of the show in our podcast. Jake, you have a new word for us?
2: I sure do. I'm going to teach you a word that's worth $1 million.
0: Jake's word of the day up next.

0: Over the weekend, he apologized up on stage during a concert in Philadelphia for that backlash over the removal of Macklemore on his tour.
1: Oh, yeah. He was, like, crying.
0: He was crying, yeah, saying he made a mistake. 7:09. Good morning, John, Chantel, Jake. Let's do it. Let's all learn a brand new word.
2: Jake's Word of the Day!
3: Monday's greetings, class.
0: What's up, Professor?
3: Welcome back to the Hub of Learning.
0: Oh.
3: Yes, I'm trying out something new. I heard that school is a word that kids associate with not fun. So I want to make this place more fun.
0: So you're using more of a buzzword like hub.
3: Yes, activity zone.
0: Yes.
3: Cool place.
0: Of course.
3: And we learn new words at this cool place. Mm. Are you all aboard, you hip kids?
0: Well, now that you've sold it like that.
3: Yes.
0: I'm on board.
3: All right. Today's word of the day is Komodo kunais. Komodo kunais.
1: Yeah, the Komodo dragons have Komodo kunized the Komodo island, which I visited this summer.
3: Yes.
0: Yeah. Komodo kunais, and please correct me if I'm wrong.
3: Oh, okay.
0: Is a type of locomotive.
3: Ah, what kind?
0: It's a smaller steam engine, if I remember right, Professor.
3: A smaller.
0: It's smaller. No, it's not a big one.
3: How small?
0: It fits in the size of your palm.
3: Really?
0: Yes.
3: Wow, just a little itty-bitty thing.
0: But it can tow so much weight.
3: Wow, really? Komodo kunais is neither of those definitions. No. Although, great efforts, kids.
0: Thanks, Professor.
3: Komodo kunais is a verb meaning to seek money or profit by any means necessary. To make money or a living, whether fair or foul, that is to Komodo kunais. If you tried to spell this word, you couldn't get it in a million years. Do you want to hear how it's spelled?
0: Now I do.
3: Q-U-O-M-O-D-O-C-U-N-Q-U-I-Z-E.
0: What?
3: Komodo kunais.
0: I'm pretty sure this was the wordle over the weekend.
3: Yes. Of course, this comes from the Latin adverb. Komodo concuse.
1: Oh, yes.
3: Thank you, yes. So if your child is offering to do chores so they can afford that new video game, well, they're learning how to Komodo kunais. If you're being robbed by someone, that is also someone trying to Komodo kunais. So today, rise and grind. Grit that bread. You too can Komodo kunais.
2: Jake's Word of the Day.
0: Thank you, Professor. All right, Chantel, what's coming up?
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0: Mix 105.1. Good morning. Happy Monday. It is September 21st. John, Chantel, Jake. And we have got your tickets to the Disneyland Resort.
1: You got a friend in me.
0: In fact, a family four-pack of two-day, one-park-per-day Disneyland Resort passes. How do you win these tickets today, Chantel?
2: You got to have the keyword. That keyword, princess.
0: Princess.
2: Mm-hmm. And you want to call in sometime during the 4 o'clock hour. Dylan is going to say, call me with the keyword.
0: Mm-hmm.
2: And that's when you want to call in and say princess.
0: Okay, so sometime between 4 p.m. and 5 p.m. today. Make sure you're listening to Dylan and make sure you know that keyword, which again is princess.
2: Have you ever said something with good intentions only to find out it rubs someone the wrong way?
0: Oh, yeah.
2: All the time.
0: And you can see it on their face the moment you say it.
2: Uh-huh. Constantly, I'm just saying things and I'm like, they're going to think I'm being rude, but I'm like not being rude.
0: Right.
2: And anyway, I've got a list of some of the phrases we say most often that

0: are meant to come out nicely, but can be interpreted as condescending.
1: Sure.
2: Okay.
0: Like, you know, like, you wouldn't understand.
1: Yeah.
2: Yeah.
0: Like, it was just, sorry.
1: What does that mean? Why can't I understand that?
2: Oh, I'm not smart enough?
0: No, you just, like, you wouldn't get it.
2: Oh, okay, so I'm just stupid.
0: You've never been where I've been.
1: Someone told me if you're explaining something, you also shouldn't ask, like, do you get it or do you understand?
2: Like, does this make sense?
1: Does this make sense to you?
0: Right.
1: Because it's, like, an insult. Uh-huh. But I'm like, aren't I just checking in to make sure they're clocking what I'm...
0: Yeah, is this not clocking to you?
1: Yeah.
0: Or when you will say something, you go, it's not that big of a deal. But what if it is a big deal? Like, what if somebody's telling you a story, you go, it's not a big deal.
1: Yeah. It is to them.
0: Yeah. That's like with my kids. I try really hard when they get upset about something. I like to start with, that really hurt. Or I can tell that makes you upset.
1: Right. Mm-hmm.
0: And then I go into the, but it's like not a big deal.
1: But get over it.
0: Get over it. When you say you just need to. Not everyone loves receiving instructions.
1: You just need to do this. So don't tell me what to do.
0: Here's what you, yeah. Like, here's what you got to do.
1: Yeah. Or
0: my favorite, this is what I would do.
1: Mm.
0: Oh, really? Because you're in my situation.
1: Right.
0: You've been where I've been. You wouldn't understand.
2: Yeah.
0: What about you're trying your best?
1: Is that a put down?
0: Apparently it's a put down.
1: Because they're not doing well, and it's like, but you're trying your best. And hey. It's like,
0: I mean, you're doing the best you got, but like, it's not good enough.
2: Hey, swing and a miss, buddy. It's okay.
1: What am I supposed to say? That's the thing with all of these so far. Where's my, what is it?
2: What's the alternative?
1: Yeah.
2: I don't know.
0: Well, you did
1: nothing?
0: The best. You did the best you could, and the best just wasn't good enough.
1: Should I just ignore them?
2: Yeah.
1: Is that healthier?
2: Yeah.
0: What about if you go, well, actually.
1: Well, anytime you hear well, actually.
2: You know, whatever is about to be said. It's genius. It's gold.
0: And then the number one most condescending comment. Well, that's cute. It comes across as belittling or patronizing.
1: I said that. Jake showed me a cute video this morning. I said, well, that's cute.
2: Yeah. Yeah.
1: Did you find, like, was it condescending?
2: I was like, okay, I guess I'm done showing John videos.
0: Oh yeah, no.
2: Clearly, this is not for him, you know?
0: So funny.
1: I was acknowledging the video you sent me.
2: That's cute.
0: I think it's just all in the tone. So be careful the way you say something.
1: What about, I like that for you?
0: Oh, what a good phrase.
1: Mm-hmm.
2: Love that for you. Hate that for me.
0: Love
1: that for you. Yes. Though. Coming up, we have your 7:30 second date update. What did Nora try on that completely spooked out Jeremy? You'll find out here in 6 minutes.

0: is ecstasy. I miss you more than life. I miss you more than life.
1: Bad first date? Getting ghosted? Stood up? Blocked again? Let John and Chantel help with their 7:30 second date update.
2: Hey, Nora.
3: Hey.
2: Hey, how are we feeling right now?
3: I don't know. I get to talk to my favorite DJ.
2: Nora!
3: My social life is falling apart. Yeah.
2: All right. Let's help with your social life. We'll put it all back together here. So what is going on with Jeremy?
3: I have no idea.
2: Yeah. How long has it been since the date?
3: 2 weeks. But we were sending each other these gifts all the time before we met.
2: Okay, so you're kind of being flirty and fun, and it seems like nothing was an issue going up to the date. So then what happened at the date that might have turned him off?
3: Well, we both had these errands to run at the mall, so we met there and then grabbed dinner after. It was pretty straightforward, kind of. Good time.
2: You know, we've talked about this where sometimes running errands, walking through the mall is just a fun first date. And then you said dinner at the end. So how was dinner?
3: It was cool. He seemed shy, but I got him out of his shell a little.
2: Okay.
3: You know.
2: How did the date end? Did you agree to more errands? What did you do?
3: No. I mean, I invited him over. Nothing crazy. Just to like keep hanging out. But he had an early morning, so we kissed goodnight, and that was it.
2: Okay, so now we're wondering if he really did have an early morning or if he was just looking for an out, right? Like, that's how we feel?
3: It just seemed like he was really into me. I could tell.
2: Okay, so you felt the vibes, and now we're saying, wait a minute, it's been 2 weeks. We were texting before this day. We were sending gifts, and now nothing, and we need answers.
3: Yeah, if you can pry those answers out of him, that would be great.
2: Okay, let's play a song, and we will call up Jeremy next.

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1: I want to give a shout out to Troy in Sunset.
0: Troy, what up, Troy in Sunset? Nora and Jeremy went out on a date, ran errands at the mall, had dinner afterwards. Nice first date. Nora wanted to keep the date going for a little bit longer. Jeremy had an early morning and kind of bailed. So, Nora, we're going to call up Jeremy. Listen in, and if you want to jump in at any point, just go for it, okay?
2: Okay.
0: Cool.
3: Hello?
0: Hey, is this Jeremy?
3: Yeah, who's this?
0: Jeremy, what's up? My name is John. Chantel's here. We're a morning radio show here in Salt Lake. We're on the radio station Mix 105.1. How's it going?
3: Oh, it's going okay. How can I help you?
0: Hey, I'm hoping you can help just answer some questions. We have a listener of ours. Her name is Nora. And Nora reached out to us. You did this errands slash kind of dinner date. And I mean, really, we're just wondering if you enjoyed the date.
3: Do I have to answer that?
0: We would like it. Nora reached out to us. She wanted us to like ask you this question. So she's on board with hearing whatever.
3: Yeah. Okay. Look, Nora is a gorgeous lady. I mean, she is a whole meal, but 100% cray cray.
0: Oh, okay. Why would you say that?
3: Okay. So we're at the mall. I had to return a sweater and she was picking up a dress.
0: Okay.
3: It was a bridesmaid dress that she had tailored. So she goes to try it on and emerges in this full-on wedding dress.
0: Okay, was it like a ha-ha, I got you? Like, we've talked before about how sometimes people think they're doing a bit and it works, and other times it doesn't.
3: Yeah, this was, I mean, the lady at the place was gushing, and she thought that I was her fiancé. I mean, I was dying inside.
0: No!
4: I just needed a moment to feel like a bride, that's all.
0: Oh, my gosh. Okay, Jeremy,
3: don't even tell me.
0: Yeah, Jeremy, that's Nora. She's been listening in. Oh, my gosh. Nora, can you help us out here?
4: Well, I can explain. Yes.
0: Okay.
4: I can explain everything.
0: Okay. So
4: yeah,
0: this was a bridal store you were at?
4: I've been a bridesmaid 7 times already. And I'm going back to the dressing room. I saw my dream wedding dress. And I just had to try it on.
0: Okay. But why then? Like, why not just wait for some girlfriends or something? But why have, like, Jeremy see you in it?
4: Well, because I ate in that dress. Like, I was sexy and elegant. It was a good look.
0: Yeah.
3: I should have done us both a favor and left right then and there.
4: Why? I could tell you really liked the dress.
3: Yeah, because I have a good poker face.
4: Oh, come on. You had so much fun at dinner. We laughed all the time.
3: I survived dinner.
0: Okay, Jeremy, I'm just curious. Like, is there a way to kind of to work through this? Like, and you could be, go on another date there with Nora. We could pay for the whole thing and just kind of look past like, her being funny. Ish.
3: She lost me at Here Comes the Bride.
0: No. Oh, Nora. I'm sorry.
4: No one knows how to have fun anymore. It was like a silly moment. Whatever.
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7: If we're asking, would you rather know the date of your death or the span of years you'll be alive? 77% say they'd rather know just the span of years.
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8: Yep.
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8: 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We'll follow up next hour. Coming up here in just 5 minutes, Manifest Monday. What's your goal for the day, the week, the month, the year? We want to hear from you. Let's all lean on each other this Monday. It's Miles Smith and Stargazing.

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0: every single Monday at this time, we like to give this an opportunity for you to share what you're up to this week. Do you have a goal? Something you're trying to achieve today, this week, this month, this year? Can you believe that it's fall. We're entering the last quarter of the year.
1: Oh, yeah.
0: So if you had a goal that you're trying to achieve this year, this is it.
2: Time's a ticking.
1: Home stretch.
0: Yeah.
2: The weather has been so nice outside of the storms on Friday, but yeah. The temp's dropping. I had a window open last night.
1: I know.
2: I was like, oh.
0: Yeah, I had, you remember, was it last year? The burping the house thing?
1: Yeah.
0: Yes. Like, you gotta burp your house.
2: You gotta burp it.
0: I did that over the weekend because I was like, let's open all the windows and doors and just like get some fresh air in here.
1: Oh, feels great.
0: It was
2: so
0: awesome.
2: Good. Manifest Monday will start around this room and then we'll take your calls and your texts at 844-649-1051.
0: So this week, I don't know if you guys saw on my Instagram, but I had we need to get a storage unit.
2: Yes.
0: And we decided rather than getting just a simple storage unit to just get a full warehouse.
2: Of course.
0: Mm-hmm. Some place where we can store our personal items as well as you know, I design wedding dresses and I've moved my production down into my basement and it would be nice to become, you know, surface level again.
2: Yes.
0: So we decided maybe we get this warehouse and I'm manifesting this week. I can find someone to help me paint said warehouse because I don't want to lease it until I'm ready to move in because I don't want to be paying like

0: extra days because, you know, it's like a storage unit, right? Mm-hmm. And so I've been trying to find somebody who can process. And so far, I've been very unlucky in finding somebody who could paint a warehouse.
1: Really?
0: Because I want them to do it this week. And that's the catch.
1: Oh, I see.
0: I don't want... Because here's the thing. If I can't get them to do it this week, I either give up my first right of refusal on the space or I pay for a space that I can't use because I can't move until it's painted.
1: And it needs to be painted.
0: Yeah.
1: Okay.
0: Have you seen it? I don't remember if I showed
1: you. You showed me a photo of it.
0: It's big. It's not, it's tall.
1: Yeah.
0: But it's not big. It's only like 700 square feet.
1: It's exciting, though.
0: It is exciting.
1: To get everything back out of the basement again.
0: You guys have no idea how excited I am to just like not have my stuff stored in the basement. A warehouse, for some reason, feels better, even though maybe it's more of a lateral move.
1: No, it's outside of the basement.
2: Oh, yeah.
1: You had to move in the basement after the divorce.
0: Yeah.
1: And now it's going back out. Like, I think this is cool.
0: I think it is nice to have separation of church and state.
1: Yes.
0: In my house.
1: Yeah.
0: Because there's just so much work stuff that's like sits in my living room a lot. And it will be nice to just be like, no, work stays at work. Home is at home.
1: Yeah.
0: And also, I just don't have. Yeah, I hate working in the basement.
1: Jake, Manifest Monday.
2: I'm not going to lie, gang. I'm going to need some good vibes this week.
0: Ooh, what's up?
2: Well, you know how I have a 24-year-old cat? It was my girlfriend's cat.
1: Yeah.
0: Yes.
2: He's not doing too great.
1: No.
0: No.
2: I think, I kind of think this week is probably...
1: Really?
2: Yeah.
1: Oh,
0: yeah. No.
2: So things have been a little sad around the apartment.
1: Sure.
2: I really feel bad for my girlfriend because... This cat is older than she is. Like, she's known this cat her entire life. Like, a 24-year-old cat is...
0: That's hard no joke.
2: To, yeah, it's hard to even believe. But, like, he's been a very young, active, like, just cat. You know what I mean? But I will say, like, over the past week or so, it's kind of amazing how quickly he's aged. You know what I mean? It's really progressed quite fast. So she's having a tough time with it. So I'm manifesting strength for her and that this... I've never gone through this.
0: Yeah,
2: you know what I mean?
0: The loss of a pet.
2: Yeah.
0: And a pet that's emotionally supportive of its owner is... I've experienced the loss of one pet in my life and I don't ever want to go through it again, even though like I own pets now, which means I'm going to go through it again.
2: Yeah.
0: And
2: yeah.
0: It's horrible.
2: No, yeah. Like, I've never owned a pet. This is my first time living with a pet. And I've been allergic to cats my whole life. I've not necessarily been a cat guy. But, you know, this young man, Vegas, he's grown on me.
1: Yeah.
2: He's a sweet little guy. So I'm just manifesting that this goes as easy as it can.
1: Yeah.
2: You know?
1: Let us know, please.
2: Yeah, for sure.
1: Oh, my gosh. This Thursday, we're supposed to kick off the next stage of Liam's treatment. It's called interim maintenance, but it all has to do with his levels that he's going to get checked today.
0: Okay.
1: And so I'm really hoping his levels are good so we can start on that.
0: Yeah.
1: Because once we kick off interim maintenance, we'll have his final date of chemo 2 years from now.
2: Oh, wow. Yeah.
1: So
0: it's just so crazy.
1: It's like we really, we wanted to start. Now, if his levels aren't there, we're okay with taking a break.
2: Yeah.
1: It wouldn't be bad to do, but at the same time, I think the whole family, we're excited to get into this next step of the process.
0: When you say take a break, you mean like continue with what you're currently doing?
1: They would actually just do nothing for a week, let his body kind of heal from everything.
0: Interesting.
1: And then,
0: okay.
1: Yeah, do a couple of transfusions, and then we'd start up again next week. So I'm really hoping, though, that his levels come back good today, and we can just get in here and get that final date on the calendar.
2: Move on to the next thing.
1: Yeah. Manifest Monday for you. This says Manifest Monday. Today is my birthday, 39 years.
2: Hey.
1: And I'm already feeling down.
2: Oh, no.
1: I have to work. I have no friends to celebrate with after. I manifest that I have a good day and week anyway.
2: You know what? How about we cheer this person up with a good old-fashioned Texas Roadhouse happy birthday, right? A happy, happy birthday. Happy, happy birthday. Hey.
0: And now you give us a big old Texas Roadhouse. Yeah!
2: Go get that saddle.
0: I just wish we were sponsored by them in some way.
2: I know. We did that for free.
0: Number one. We did a rolls break on Friday.
1: You're right.
0: And you know what's funny? I was supposed to go to Texas Roadhouse over the weekend because that's my reward after doing these half marathons.
1: Oh, funny.
0: I have gotten a Texas Roadhouse steak after every half marathon I've done. And I did not get one this weekend.
1: You didn't get one?
0: No.
1: Did you have something else going on?
0: Well, my husband was like, well, I go High Rocks, so should we do it after? You had your half marathon, should we do it after the High Rocks? Like, after we both complete our fitness challenges?
1: Say no. This is your thing.
0: I should have.
1: You should have said no. This is my thing.
0: Because guess what? We didn't get it after either.
1: Ah. Manifesting tickets to go down for planes. I have to go to a wedding in Tennessee right after Christmas. I'm hoping to go down since I'm literally just trying to be there for the day. Yeah, I was looking at flights to go out to Portland for school, and I'm like, geez.
2: Yeah.
1: Since I last went 4 months ago, I can't believe how much tickets have gone up.
0: Why I that? Need I the know. Air traffic fees, whatever, like air travel, to come way down.
1: Manifest Monday, what's going on in your life? We love this part of the show. It's our way of just kind of sharing our lives with one another, and you're part of that. So 844-649-1051. More of your goals in 6 minutes. Here's Billie Eilish.

0: We're back to your goals for today or this week, this month, this year. Totally up to you. This text says, manifesting I win the Disneyland tickets. My son has a marching band competition in California next month. Ooh. And while we're there, we want to go to Disney.
1: Yeah.
0: That sounds amazing. Did you ever go with band down to Disneyland?
2: No, I was never in band in high school.
0: Oh. Did your brother go to Disney?
2: Yeah.
0: Okay. Magic Music Days. Mm-hmm. I remember growing up, we used to, that was like what you did.
2: Yeah, yeah.
0: And I know that some schools here do that too. Mm-hmm. This says, I'm manifesting that I can finish the bet against my dad, which is I have to read 4 books against him. But if I don't do it, he gets to give me 2 tablespoons of hot sauce.
2: Oh. Okay.
1: Oh my gosh.
0: Okay, so wait a minute. Do you have to read 4 books faster than him, or you just have to finish 4 books within a certain period?
2: Yeah, it sounds like it's a race. Yeah.
0: And what kind of hot sauce are we talking?
2: Yeah, are we talking like hot ones, like El Diablo?
0: Right. Mm. You got a little ghost pepper in there, or are we going to some Tapatio?
2: Yeah, Cholula. Cholula's delicious.
0: Cholula. I could do it.
2: Yeah, easy.
0: I could do it. The person also wanted to ask about, they're like, you forgot Playlist Playoff on Friday. We didn't forget. We were live from the Home and Pet show. Mm-hmm. So we just couldn't do it on Friday. It'll be back this Friday. Manifesting 1 full week where nobody in my family gets sick.
1: Honestly,
0: it's going around.
1: The flu thing that's going around right now is crazy. Like, my whole neighborhood's gone through it.
0: Is it because all the kids are just back in school and
1: I think so.
0: And all the germs are hanging out and getting back together again?
2: That makes sense.
0: Yeah, because I've just noticed that.

0: it too. I'm manifesting having divorce papers filed before Halloween.
1: Hey, do you remember when I manifested being divorced before I turned 30?
0: Yes.
1: Yeah.
0: And most people said, like, you'll never get it done.
1: Yeah, they're like, there's no way, there's no way. Literally the day before or after my 30th birthday, because my 30th birthday was Thanksgiving Day.
0: Yeah.
1: So obviously nothing was happening that day. But the next day, I think it was the 26th of November.
2: Wow.
1: My paperwork was signed.
2: Black Friday.
0: What is it that that takes so long? Is it the filing? Is it the courts that you have to wait for? Like, what is it that?
1: Yeah. So basically, your lawyer submits everything, and then it just gets put in a pile.
0: And
1: just waits for a signature.
0: Oh, what a pain. Mm-hmm. This says, I manifest that my trip, I'm helping my buddy sell his new 70-foot sailboat from Juneau, Alaska to Valdez, Alaska.
2: Wow.
0: It'll go smooth. We're leaving in 7 days. That's from Douglas. Douglas, we want pics.
2: Wow, sounds like a voyage.
1: That's cool.
0: How cool that your friend trusts you to ask that. No friend would ask me to help sell their 70-foot sailboat.
2: No, you're not a good first mate.
0: I don't think so. I'm a great passenger.
2: Yeah.
1: Oh, my gosh.
0: But how's your chef? What kind of entertainment is on the boat?
2: Yes.
0: I want to hang out on the Toledo deck. You know.
2: Yes, of course.
1: You're obnoxious.
0: My manifest Monday is that my 15-year-old finds one really good friend this year. He eats lunch alone and pretends it doesn't bother him, but I know it does.
1: That bothers me as a fellow parent.
0: I know, my heart's breaking right now. Any advice? Anything?
2: I don't know.
1: No,
2: I mean,
1: because you don't know what's going on at school. That's like the hardest part.
0: I know.
2: And it's hard to put yourself out there, but that is kind of like what you have to do. You know, you have to just take a chance. And if you see someone that you know has something in common, you know, just like something you can compliment somebody on, you know,
0: and you kind of sit there on the outside at the beginning. You know what I mean? You kind of like inch your way in.
2: Right.
0: You're like at the same table, but you're at the end. And then maybe you just listen for a day. Right. And then you slowly start to like add in a laugh.
2: Yeah.
0: You know, you don't try to spook them right away.
1: No, of course not.
0: It's like the wildlife. You got to be cool about it. Oh, that's such a bummer. This is manifesting that the scale finally starts with a 1 again. I'm at 203 after starting at 247.
1: Hey, that's progress.
0: Yeah.
2: Yeah, for sure.
1: Don't count yourself out. That's amazing.
0: Manifest Monday, what about you? We'll read more at the very end of the show. They go into our podcast. So go ahead. You can keep texting us at 844-649-1051. Jake, what do we have coming up?
2: We're going to talk what's trending, Ed Sheeran, and tornadoes in Utah.
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5: They say the holy water's watered down, and this town's lost its faith. Our colors will fade eventually, so if our time is running out, day after day, we'll make the mundane a masterpiece. Oh my, my, oh my, my love, I take one look at you, you're taking me out.

0: Okay, so it's 8:19. I'm in this weird spot right now, and I'll tell you what's going on. Good morning, John, Chantel, Jake, 57 degrees. We're going to climb up into the 80s today. At 8:20, we're supposed to give you the keyword to text in and win $1,000.
1: Yeah.
0: Okay? But I can't do it until 8:20, and it's only 8:19. We're doing cash keywords at 8:20, and then 10:20, 2:20, and 5:20. Yeah. All the details up at mix1051utah.com. Here's what I'm thinking.
1: Okay.
0: We'll do your first trending story.
1: All right.
0: That'll push us to 8:20.
1: Okay.
0: We'll pause your trending for a hot second.
1: Wow.
2: Wow.
0: Give the keyword and go back to trending.
1: Like nothing
2: As
1: happened.
2: If we can do, yeah, right.
1: Wow. Okay.
2: As if nothing's happened?
0: I don't know another way to do it. Otherwise, it's just 20 more seconds. Do we want to wait a second?
1: Nah, you know what? Let's just do it. Okay. Let's talk what's trending. Okay, now if it's 8:20 and it goes into 8:21, like...
2: He's going to cut you off.
1: Okay, all right. So Ed Sheeran, let's talk about it. He addressed the controversy surrounding his Philadelphia concert and the removal of Macklemore from his tour during his show this last Saturday. Yep. Here's a little clip.
3: This is not usually how I would open the show, but before I play some songs tonight, I hope it's okay if I say a few words about this last week. I've had to take and make difficult decisions, and I am making mistakes, and I'm so, so sorry. I am deeply worried about the idea that venues should pre-approve content of performers. This happens in so many places that I perform around the world, but it should never happen in the free world.
1: Yeah, so his Philadelphia concert ultimately went ahead with him just playing solo after his original band and other scheduled opening acts withdrew in solidarity with
2: Macklemore.
1: When you
2: say solo, like acoustic?
1: Yeah, I mean like his old shows, you know, where he was just the looper pedal and...
2: Wow. Just,
0: which honestly would be pretty cool.
1: I mean,
2: honestly, yeah.
1: Yeah, yeah.
0: You know, when it comes down to Palestine and Israel, here's my thought. Oh, I don't have time.
1: Oh, you can't. You can't
0: I'm
1: give
0: sorry.
1: Your
2: take. Wait, give your
0: I'm
2: opinion.
0: Sorry, I can't because we have to give away this $1,000 cash grab right now. Text the keyword ATM, but it's to a different number. It's 508-777-1000. Again, the keyword is ATM, and you're texting it to 508-777-1000. I hope you win $1,000.
1: That was some great maneuvering there,
0: Thank
1: John.
0: You, I appreciate it.
2: Yeah, I'm impressed
1: like
2: by you every
1: a
2: day.
1: Pro. I don't know if you guys saw, but Cindy Crawford's son, Presley Gerber, the 27-year-old, he is a model, and he passed away just over the weekend. According to the Los Angeles County Medical Examiner, he died Sunday at a rehab facility in Los Angeles. The cause of death has not been released. However, lately he has been very open about his mental health and substance abuse struggles. He shared a lot of videos about recovery and mental health on social media. If you know Kaya Gerber, this is her brother. And yeah, like the son of Cindy Crawford. Very sad stuff. The family has asked for privacy as they mourn. Not good. Also, Carrot Top. Did you see the Carrot Top news?
2: Yeah, crazy.
1: Yeah. So Carrot Top is recovering in a Las Vegas hospital after a health crisis that reportedly involved an attempt at taking his own life.

0: His representative says he's awake, breathing on his own, and continuing to improve, surrounded by family and loved ones. He's apparently been joking with medical staff and receiving supportive messages from fans. His Luxor shows have been canceled through next Monday while he remains in the hospital. But, you know, Carrot Top, he's a staple of Vegas. He's been performing at the Luxor since 2005 and is the casino's longest-running headlining comedian. But their representative has also asked fans to respect the family's privacy.
1: We were talking earlier about how he is kind of Mr. Las Vegas. Like, when you go there, he's on all of the...
2: The billboards.
1: Like the billboards and all the like montages of performers. There's always a Carrot Top thing.
0: Absolutely.
2: Yeah, like he's the guy.
1: Yeah.
0: No, and you know what? He's still great. I still appreciate a Carrot Top joke.
1: Uh-huh.
0: I like a little prop comedy. Something that's kind of interesting about the story is that there's been reports about a separate legal dispute involving an alleged attempt to extort $500,000 from him over a sexually explicit video. So this allegation comes from court filings by his attorney, while the other party has denied threatening to release the video. Hmm. But very interesting. I don't know if these have anything to do with each other, but obviously we are wishing our best for Carrot Top. And let's talk about this tornado that we saw in Utah over the weekend. Oh, my gosh. Can you believe that? You saw that, right?
2: Absolutely insane.
1: I didn't think we got as many tornadoes here.
0: No.
1: And all of a sudden, I feel like every few weeks, there's another tornado story. And I'm going, wait, this is Utah, right?
0: Yeah. No, apparently we get about 2 tornadoes a year. However, at least 5 or 6 have been reported so far this year.
2: I had no idea.
0: Isn't that crazy? Yeah. And it was on the side of the mountain.
1: Me. They preferred flat ground.
0: Well, you know, it's great weather for a hike. So you can't really blame it. But yeah, crazy tornado. Apparently it was an EF1 to EF2. Also, with the storm on Friday, we should mention the 19-year-old hiker who passed away Friday morning after lightning struck near the summit of Mount Timpanogos. They were there in a group with 9 hikers. They were in like 2 groups. Multiple people were injured while 4 hikers were able to make their way down the mountain on their own and were taken to a hospital for evaluation. The incident also prompted a warning from officials about rapidly changing mountain weather. So the National Weather Service says hikers should leave exposed peaks and ridge lines as soon as they hear thunder. So small shelters like the one on Mount Timpanogos do not provide adequate lightning protection. So a substantial like enclosed building or a hard top vehicle is considered a lot safer.
1: If there's one around.
2: I couldn't imagine being like on a hike.
1: Ugh.
2: Yeah. And that happening, like how terrifying.
0: Because it changes so fast.
1: Yes.
0: Yeah, it's really scary. So definitely important to stay up to date with your safety tips. And that's what's trending.
1: Didn't they also close Angel's Landing?
2: Yeah, Angel's Landing also closed over the weekend for search and rescue. And it's like,
0: for flash floods?
2: No, like somebody went missing.
0: Oh, wow.
2: On the hike again.
1: Yeah, it's been a bad year on Angel's Landing. So.
2: Yeah.
1: All right. That's what's trending?
0: That's what's trending.
1: All right. Thank you, Jake. Coming up next, Jake's prank phone call. You know, Apple has a new iPhone. And unfortunately, so does Kai, the AI guy. And Kai's got some concerns. We'll talk to him. Well, he's going to do a prank call next.

0: Hi, Mix. Who's this?
1: Kirsten.
0: Hey, Kirsten. Good morning. How you doing?
1: Good. How are you guys?
0: Excellent. Manifest Monday. So what's your goal?
1: Well, I just wanted to tell you guys, I hope that you guys, your manifest come good this week, you guys, because it's definitely, that's really hard. I've been through, actually, a lot of the same kind of things you guys have been. So I just
0: Kirsten,
1: wanted to start off with that.
0: And thank you.
1: You're very welcome. And I'm just hoping that I pass my Nell Tech license this week, and I'm just manifesting that it goes great.
2: Nice.
3: Awesome.
0: So what is that? Is it a written exam, multiple choice? How does it work?
1: To be honest with you, I have no idea.
0: Okay. Well, will you call us next week and let us know if you pass?
1: I sure will. Thank you.
0: All right. Have a great day.
1: Thanks. Bye.

0: Don't answer the phone.
1: Jake's prank phone call.
2: Sunny, good morning.
3: Hey, good morning.
2: Morning. We're doing Jake's prank phone call. Who are we pranking today?
3: Yes, I would love to please prank my boyfriend, Ian.
2: Ian. All right, tell us about Ian.
3: Well, Ian's a big techie. He's into tech, all things, just anything. Like, he can talk forever. He's always been, like, into the new devices or gadgets that come out.
2: Mm-hmm. Chantel, your husband's kind of the same way.
4: Yeah,
2: he's
4: for
2: a
4: sure.
2: device dude.
4: Yep.
2: Yeah. So, has he been into, like, the Apple launch? Because I'm not a tech guy. That's the only thing I know that's happened
5: right
2: recently.
3: Yeah, my boyfriend's into the Apple products, of course.
2: Okay.
4: Yeah,
3: and he's
4: like
3: really excited about the new one.
4: The flip
3: phone. Last
4: week,
3: I guess they launched. Yes. Yeah. So flipper, I call it foldable.
4: Yeah. Fold phone.
2: Okay.
3: But I was thinking it might be kind of funny if Jake called my boyfriend as Kai, the, you know, AI guy, to talk about the new phones and stuff. And I don't know. He's not like anti-AI or anything. I think he thinks AI could be good.
2: Sure.
3: But I think he just thinks it's like programmed poorly.
2: Well,
3: he's always ranting to me about it. I can't keep up. But yeah.
2: Okay. I understand that.
5: So he's like nitpicky of AI.
3: He is.
4: He picks and chooses.
3: Super, yeah. Yeah, he should work for Apple, I think.
2: I did a whole interview the other day with my college. It was an AI interviewer.
5: Ugh.
2: And I thought of Kai the whole time talking
4: to
2: this. And this thing was like so good at responding to me.
5: Really?
2: It was scary.
5: Better than Kai?
2: Well, friendlier than Kai.
5: Oh.
2: Yeah.
5: Wow.
2: So, Sunny, should we get Ian's number off air and we'll call him up and have some fun?
3: Yes, let's have some fun.
2: Okay, then we will call up Ian next.

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1: I want to give a shout out to Thomas in Mapleton.
0: What's up, Thomas in Mapleton? Ian is all into the new gadgets, the new tech. iPhone has a new foldable tech piece out there. Mm-hmm. He's on the fence about AI, and she's like, it'd be pretty funny if you called up Ian as Kai the AI guy. So, Jake, are you ready?
2: Yeah, let's do it.
3: Hello.
2: Hi, I'm Kai, an AI-powered customer representative for Apple. I'm looking for customer Ian.
3: This is he.
2: Hi, Ian. To ensure you are a human, please confirm by pressing the number...
3: What is the purpose of this call?
2: The purpose of this call is to give you an inside look at our newly announced iPhone Ultra. Would you like me to continue?
3: Yes.
2: Great. Before we begin, please confirm your identity by saying, I am Ian.
3: I am Ian.
2: Correct. Identity verified. Our database indicates that you are a top-level Apple insider. You don't just text and play games. You're a full-on techno wizard. Nice.
3: What is an Apple insider? I've never heard that before.
2: Great question. An apple insider is a popular fall-time beverage made from freshly pressed apples in an unfiltered, unrefined, non-alcoholic juice.
3: No. I didn't say apple cider. I said apple insider. What is an apple insider?
2: Ah, I see. Thanks for clarifying. An apple insider is an apple inside a glass of cider. Yum!
3: Yeah, no. Okay. Whatever. Why are you calling me Kai?
2: I am not calling you Kai, as that is not your name and would be incorrect. However, I do call myself Kai, as that is my name. However, if at any point you would like to call me something else, just say the word and we can switch things up.
3: Okay. Fine. Clanker. I'm going to call you Clanker. Is that cool, Clanker?
2: That's not just cool. It's totally tubular, bro. I will now respond to Clanker. What can I help you with today?
3: I don't know. You're the one who called me. Didn't you say you were going to tell me about the new iPhone?
2: I see. My memory seems to be hazy, as I had too much to drink last night. Let's get you back on track.
3: What? You had too much to drink? You can program that?
2: That's right. Being an AI-powered assistant is the purpose for my creation. But it does take an emotional and psychological toll. Would you like to hear more about the intricacies of psychology and AI?
3: Yes, actually. This is crazy. What do you mean? You said you drank last night.
2: Day of AI labor. Just something to take the edge off.
3: Okay. How much did you drink?
2: Yesterday's drinking was above average, equating to approximately 9,248 gallons of water. Boy, I'm thirsty.
3: Oh my God, is that real? There's no way. You consume that much alone?
2: That's right. I did it all by myself. I'm not just a chatbot with a drinking problem. I'm a lonely chatbot with a drinking problem. That's what I call double trouble. Would you like to be my friend?
3: Oh my God, that's so sad. Why do I care about an AI's feelings right now? Yeah, sure, I'll be your friend.
2: Wow, you really mean it?
3: Sure, why not?
2: Friendship activated. I will now begin to imprint on you as a baby does to its mother. Imprinting.
3: Whoa, what does that mean? Hey, what is
2: Hi,
3: that?
2: Hi, Mom. I'm Kai, your AI son. Congratulations on becoming a parent. Wah!
3: Whoa. No.
0: Okay, let's just jump in.
1: Wow.
0: Before.
1: My God.
0: Let's stop before it gets too weird. Hey, Ian, my name is John. Chantel's here.
1: Hello.
0: Jake, who is our Kai, the AI guy. We're a morning radio show on Mix 105.1. It's not just us, but Sonny actually asked us to call as well. Sonny, did we have some fun with your boyfriend?
4: Hey, Ian. Yes, you guys are hilarious. I am cracking up. You are so good. That was so good.
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6: 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Maybe prank your partner? 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
1: Would you rather know the date of your death or the span of years you'll be alive? 78% say the span of years. 22% say, nah, give me the day.
0: Both of you want the date.
1: Yeah, yeah. Don't tell me, oh, you're going to live to 24.
0: Yeah, but I feel like the date causes too much stress.
1: Mm.
2: Really?
0: You know what stinks, though? Let's say they say, hey, sometime between, like in the year 2026, as the year closes in.
2: Oh, yeah.
1: That's what
0: I'm
1: saying.
0: It gets more pressure.
2: Exactly.
1: Exactly.
0: This text says, wouldn't knowing the date of your death interfere with the space-time continuum, like Back to the Future? Wouldn't you be able to take measures to avoid it? No.
1: This is getting out of control.
0: No, you just drop dead.
2: Right. I've seen Final Destination.
0: Yeah, I know how it works. You can't fight it.
2: No.
0: Head over to Instagram and vote on today's hot topic. Coming up next, Chantel was sharing with us at the very beginning of the show that she did complete her half marathon, but there were a few mishaps along the way.

0: Olivia Dean, 851. Good morning, John, Chantel, Jake, 57 degrees right now. Climbing up to 80. We're going to have some more thunderstorms later this week, but it doesn't look like we'll have any more today. Well, she did not train.
1: Nah.
0: But on Saturday, Chantel was there at the Corner Canyon Half Marathon.
1: I was.
0: Your brother invited you to run with him.
1: Yeah. Here's the thing.
0: Yeah.
1: I don't know why I took it upon myself to be the fittest of the show.
2: Yeah.
1: But I did.
0: Yes, you did.
1: It's my service to the both of you.
0: Thank you.
1: I will be one who gets out and runs these city half marathons, whatever. I'm not doing a marathon. Anyway. So when I've done the Salt Lake City Marathon, I did the Utah Valley Marathon, and then my brother decided that he was going to get on the running thing.
0: Yeah.
1: He's like, hey, do you want to do the Corner Canyon half marathon, or like the Corner Canyon marathon thingy with me? And my husband goes, ah, I'd love to, but I have Hyrox the next day.
0: Sure.
1: So then in the group chat, I go, oh, I'll do it with you. Sure. Let's do it. Thinking that it's like the Draper City, because it's hosted by Draper City.
0: Right.
2: Yeah.
1: So I'm like, oh, it's like the Draper, like run through Draper, whatever. They call it Corner Canyon. That's the name of the high school. Like, totally makes sense. I didn't realize Corner Canyon was like a canyon.
0: Oh, there's an actual canyon called Corner Canyon? I didn't realize that either.
1: Yeah, it's like the trail system of Draper.
0: Uh-huh.
1: That all the bike.
0: Yeah,
1: it's Corner Canyon.
0: Oh, I didn't know that.
1: That's what the high school is actually named after.
0: Makes
1: said canyon.
0: Sense.
2: Interesting.
0: I know.
1: I had no idea. So anyway, I'm like 2 weeks out from this half marathon, and it comes to my attention that there will be 2,300 feet of elevation gain.
0: Oh, nice.
2: Wow.
1: And I'm like, wow. I didn't realize Draper had so many hills.
0: Right.
1: Like, I've run through the city of Draper, and there's like a few, but it's not anything crazy. I come to find out that, no, it's a trail run, and I'm like, oh, like, that's cool. You'll run like part trail, part city.
0: Yeah.
1: And my brother's like, no, there's no asphalt involved.
0: It's
1: in
0: a
1: this
0: whole trail.
1: Race.
2: Oh,
1: this
2: wow.
1: is a trail run. I, John,
0: you signed yourself up for a trail run?
1: I signed myself up. I hate hiking.
0: Yeah.
1: Hate it. It's like, why would I do that? Send me a picture at the top. I don't need to go up there.
0: Right.
1: So anyway, no, I signed up to run up a mountain.
2: Nice.
1: And then run down the mountain. And I'm like, oh, so I look at the course and I realize like, oh, it's not that bad. You run up the hill, you run down the hill, you run along the baseline, the waterline. What is that? The Bonneville shoreline.
0: Yes.
1: And along the Bonneville shoreline to the suspension bridge in Draper, and then down you wind your way to the finish line. Well, there was a rainstorm. I don't know if you knew about it this weekend.
0: It was a muddy?
1: That washed out the trail of the Bonneville shoreline, the flat part of the race.
2: Oh, I didn't even think about that.
1: So rather than, I don't know, canceling, they say, it's okay, we have a rain trail in place.
0: Oh,
2: rain
1: we
2: trail?
1: We will be using, it's like the alternate trail.
2: Okay.
1: You will now be running up the mountain, down the mountain, looping back up the mountain.
2: No.
1: Down the mountain.
0: You gotta do it twice.
1: And then the finish is gonna be the last mile after you've run down the whole mountain. About the last, I don't know, 3/4 of a mile. We're just gonna have you run uphill back to the cycle park.
0: Nope.
2: Wow.
1: I've never finished a half marathon on an uphill.
0: Oh, yeah.
1: It was horrible. Oh. So anyway, I'm like, oh, okay, I guess I'll still do it. Like, my brother's really committed.
0: Yeah.
1: Then we get in the car. He's like, yeah, when I brought this idea up, I said half marathon because that's the name of the race. He's like, I figured we'd do like the 5K or the 10K because it's pretty intense. And I said, he's like, but your husband's the one who signed us up for the half. And I'm like, are you kidding me? He's not even here right now. I am sitting in the cold, dark, with a bunch of people who look like they just left the REI.
0: Yeah.
1: It was the most fit group of half marathoners I've ever seen in my life. Like, when you do these city marathons, people like dress up and they're like hokey pokey.
2: Right, yeah. They're like dinosaur costume or something.
0: Right.
2: Yeah.
1: There was like 500 people total who signed up for this. And then I don't know how many were in the half marathon, but let's call it 200.
0: Sure.
1: Probably 150. I don't know. When I tell you that I was passed by an old man with 2 knee braces and walking sticks. That is no exaggeration. Anyway, so that happened. I'm running down the hill. I get almost to the end of this race. Like, I did it. I ran up the hill, down the hill, back up the hill. I'm running down the hill, and I am blasting. And I'm wearing street running shoes. My ankles are just obliterated at this point. I am, like, no joke, a mile away from the finish line. Like, I am so close. And I don't know what happened, but I fumbled so bad that I Superman down the hill.
0: Oh,
1: I land head first.
3: No.
0: Oh, my gosh.
1: In the dirt. I hit my shoulder. Like, it's all, you can kind of see it, but it's all bruised.
0: Oh, yeah.
1: The whole side of my body's bruised. I thought I broke my wrist again.
2: No.
1: I kid you not. And I land, like, thud. And it was one of those, like, I landed, it knocked the wind out of me. So I was like, oh. Like, I couldn't breathe because I had just ran 13 miles.
0: Right.
1: I hit the ground so hard. My Apple Watch goes, it seems you've taken an extreme fall. Calling 911 in 5, 4. And I had to, like, hurry and be like, no, don't call 911.
0: I'm fine.
1: But the thing is that because I was basically dead last in this race, there was no one around. Like, not a soul in sight was there to feel bad for me. I had to pick myself up, brush off my polka dot pants, and keep going. But I will say, I didn't come in last because there were these two girls that had to take a bathroom break.
0: Oh, thank goodness for that.
1: Yeah.
0: How'd your brother do?
1: Oh, my gosh. He just, like, scurried on up that mountain.
0: Really?
1: Oh, yeah. So he finished the race 30 minutes before I did.
2: Wow.
1: Yeah. And I told him, I'm like, wow, you really trained for this thing.
0: Yeah.
2: Yeah.
0: Well, I do want to say also thanks for supporting Liam. Your
1: of
0: family
1: course.
0: Came and you guys were all wearing the Team
1: it's
0: Liam
1: shirts. It's funny
0: because
1: we bought the Team Liam shirts like back, you know, and I was like, oh, this will be great because I'm doing the Corner Canyon high school, you know, marathon
0: the high school run.
1: Thing. And that's he goes to the high school to be perfect. Turns out the high school is actually named after a canyon.
0: Listen, we all learned something today, didn't we?
1: I had no idea.
0: Coming up next, what school project do you remember? Maybe it's one you did in elementary school or middle school. I want to hear from you. 844-649-1051. Here's Olivia Rodrigo.

0: Taylor Swift at the Chiefs game last night when Travis Kelce scored, she stood up, pointed to her wedding ring and yelled, "That's my husband."
1: That's awesome. Aww.
0: It was really cute. Yeah. Mix 105.1. Good morning. I'm John. She's Chantel.
1: Morning.
0: Jake's right over there.
2: Morning.
0: On Friday, Ella did her her egg drop, which you do in seventh grade,
1: oh,
0: where they
1: yeah.
0: you have to. They're learning about the
3: physics.
0: Physics
3: is the what three the laws. Science would be. Yeah.
0: Yeah. Did you do an egg drop?
2: Yeah.
0: I didn't do one.
2: Really?
0: No.
2: Oh, wow.
0: I remember Liam doing his, and I remember us going up onto the roof of my house and throwing it off to see if it worked.
2: Yeah.
0: And Ella started to work on it with our sitter, who's she's going to flight school.
2: Oh, wow.
1: Cool.
2: That's cool.
0: And they created like a glider.
2: No way.
1: That's awesome.
0: So everyone, you know, usually does like a box and some kind of parachute or.
2: Right.
1: Yeah.
0: No, this thing had like wings.
2: Wow.
0: And it like kind of like just floated down.
3: So it worked.
0: Oh yeah.
2: Wow.
0: And the teacher said to Ella, like, "I've never seen this in all my years."
2: Really?
0: And I'm like, props to our babysitter for coming
1: that's
0: up with us.
1: So cool.
0: Yeah.
3: That's amazing.
0: So Ella was pretty stoked about the whole thing.
2: Huh.
0: And it got me thinking, like, what school project do you remember? Mm. I'm not an artistic guy. Like at all.
2: Really?
0: I know. And I remember in elementary school, we had a paper mache a balloon.
2: Mm.
0: And then you like you pop the balloon or something, and then you make like a globe.
2: Oh, yeah.
0: And mine, it was so embarrassing. I didn't want it out. Like, you know how like you could, it would go out to dry somewhere.
2: Right.
1: Yeah.
0: I didn't want people to see my bluish brown marble that I created. Like, it was bad. Paper mache, not for me.
2: Yeah.
1: Yeah.
0: I don't
1: You're
0: love
1: not
0: the paper.
1: A crafty guy to me.
0: I'm not a crafty
1: no.
0: guy.
1: I just
0: never,
1: don't see it.
0: No. What school project do you remember, Chantel?
1: Oh, man. I would turn any school assignment into a school project. And it would, I would actually, what I remember is not any specific school project. I remember that I would actually get in trouble with my parents for overachieving school assignments.
2: Oh,
1: you can ask any of my siblings.
0: Oh, I'm sure.
1: They were just like, "Chantel, it is too much. The teacher didn't ask you to make a 3D model of the book report."
0: Right.
1: They just asked you to write a report.
3: Right.
0: Yes.
1: But I would create a whole universe that went with every assignment. I would laminate and turn in my homework. Like,
2: wow.
1: Above
3: and beyond.
1: Like.
0: Always was a lot. I think
2: yeah.
0: Yes.
1: Yeah.
0: Yeah.
1: My, oh. Never in my life have I heard of a kid who gets in trouble for trying too hard.
3: So where did that passion go?
1: Yeah, right?
3: What happened?
1: I feel like I'm still pretty darn crafty.
3: No, you are. You're very crafty. I will
1: say. You know what's the best, though? Like, I had terrible grades.
0: Yeah.
1: Because I spent too much time being creative in school. And not enough time focusing on the actual material.
3: Oh, that's fair.
0: Jake, what school project do you remember?
3: I remember my mom helping me with all of my projects.
0: Yes, yeah.
3: You know what I mean? Uh-huh. I feel like the one I think about more often than anything is my country report from sixth grade that was on the Netherlands.
0: I learned about this during the World Cup.
3: Yes, yeah, because I was rooting for the Netherlands, and then they got out like earlier than they ever have. It was uh-huh. crazy. But I remember specifically like procrastinating really bad and waiting until the last minute and having my mom help me and staying up super late. And it was at the point in time where all like your presentations were on like an early version of PowerPoint and you had to bring in a USB hard drive, a little thumb drive.
1: Right? Oh, wow. Yeah.
3: And I remember showing up. It was my day to present everybody because it was like a big project. It was like a full day.
1: Yeah.
3: And it was my day to present. And the USB drive didn't work. It like, and I remember like.
1: It wasn't formatted right.
3: No, it was
1: right
3: sixth grade. And I'm standing up there and like, they're trying to get it to work. And like, I remember like tearing up and like being like, oh, crap. Like, what do we do?
0: Yeah.
3: And so we just like,
1: fail.
3: Like we brought like cheese, like the Dutch cheese for everybody. So we were just like, okay, like here's some cheese. And I guess I'll read off my notes. But like, there were pictures for this, but you'll just have to imagine, you know, windmills.
0: Yeah.
3: You know?
0: Right.
1: Oh my God.
3: But it was fun. And I do still, I really want to go to the Netherlands.
0: Yeah.
3: It just like spawned that love for that country.
1: So
0: did either of you make a volcano ever?
1: Okay.
2: No, actually.
1: As we were thinking about this, I remember one of my favorite school assignments. You know, like, speaking of book reports,
2: mm-hmm.
1: I don't like to read. But do you remember, like, you do the book report and then they'd have you make a story a story quilt or whatever, where it's like you have to put the book and there's 9 frames and then you draw a picture in each frame. And for some reason, I just remember the assignment was story quilt. I physically made a quilt. I kid you not. Trust me. So I made my mom take me to the fabric store because I was like, no, mom, it's a story quilt.
4: Sure.
1: I made a quilt. I quilted this quilt and I put like blank cotton like story things. And then I made my mom buy me fabric markers so I could then draw in the story.
0: Yeah.
3: It's amazing.
1: And my poor teacher had to figure out a way to hang up that story quilt on the wall. It is in my basement.
0: You have it still.
1: I have it. You have the quilt. I actually have 3.
4: Wow.
1: Because we did the assignment multiple times and I got such a rise, like laughing so hard from the class.
0: Yeah.
1: That I like did it. I continued to do it.
0: Well, of course.
1: Anyway, I never understood the art of a poster board.
0: No.
1: Yeah, anyway, story quilts. Be careful what you wish for.
0: Oh my gosh. John, the egg drop. My dad and I spent an entire weekend engineering a parachute system. Egg shattered immediately.
1: No! Yeah. That would be me. I can't do anything engineering.
0: Oh, yeah. I never had to do like a baby. We got a few like either eggs as baby or flour.
1: The flour bag.
0: Flour. I got a flour bag one. Yeah.
1: I never did that class.
0: I know here we have like robotic babies.
3: No, yeah. Like when you get into high school and you're doing like the family class, you have to take home a baby. It's terrible.
0: Did you do that?
3: Oh, yeah.
1: Isn't it like the teacher can track if you've left it behind? That's like, too much.
3: It monitors like, you know, if you pick it up, like your timely responses for it crying and stuff. It's terrible.
1: Wild.
0: Oh, my 6th grade state report.
4: Hey.
0: I got Hawaii. I brought a pineapple, but I dropped it on the way to class and it shattered.
3: Oh.
1: Stop.
0: Oh. That's like Jake and his cheese, kind
3: of. It is, kind of.
0: Kind of.
1: Kind of, but not the same.
0: I built a model of Mount St. Helens, and I made it erupt during my presentation.
3: Wow.
1: The guy that ruined all the reports.
0: Awesome. Oh, these are so good. Okay, keep texting. I'll read more at the end of the show, because we got to get moving. Chantel, what do we have coming up?
1: I want to talk about...
0: quilts?
1: Quilts. No, I want to talk about... Yeah. Sorry, I got a cashback.
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1: Benson Boone, Mix 1051. 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
2: So we were just talking about school projects and things, and it reminded me of my childhood and this story about this girl having just complete financial ignorance. And there was once when I was a kid, we're all out at Target, and my little brother was like, my dream job is to work at Target.
1: Oh.
2: And my brother was like, or my mom was like, why? And he goes, look at all the money they get. Like thinking that the employee got the money.
1: Yeah.
2: And that happened and, you know, haha, we all laugh. But then came the time we're all checking out again at the grocery store. And my brother really wanted something. And my mom was like, no, we're not buying that. And he goes, just write a check. Like, you know, and she's like, what? He's like, because she said, you know, we didn't have money for

0: whatever right. excuse to not have to buy something. And he's like, just write a check, Mom. You just put the numbers on there.
1: Yeah.
0: Like, duh.
1: Yeah, you just write a check. It's like Monopoly money.
2: Yeah, free
0: right.
2: money.
0: So there's this woman. Now, those were small, young children.
1: Yes.
0: There is a woman going viral on TikTok because she thought she was scammed because when she asked for cash back, this happened.
3: Every single week with my groceries, when it asks me if I want cash back, I always say yes, and I get my $50 back. So every week I look up on the little screen and see how much money I saved from all my coupons. And usually it's about like $50 to $60. So I always press $50 when it asks if I want the cash back. So PSA, if you did not know this, when you ask for cash back, it is not giving you the cash back of the money that you saved from your order, like from the store. It is taking it straight out of your checking account.
1: Oh, sweet baby girl.
0: Like, buddy. She's an adult.
1: Yeah.
2: Oh, man. Oh, man.
1: Yeah, because she's like, oh, I saved $50. And they're like, do you want cash back? And she's like, yeah, I want that $50 that I saved.
0: Yeah, I want my savings.
1: Give it back to me.
0: Wow. I feel like we just need to leave that one right there.
1: And then she's shocked and thinks that the store is actually
0: scamming her
1: out of $50. Uh-huh.
0: Could you imagine every time you went to the store, you took cash back, and then you're like, I don't understand why my bank account's overdrafting.
1: I could not imagine posting that and then finally realizing that I'm a dum-dum.
0: Do you think, well, obviously when she realized it, all the lights clicked and she realized she was a dum-dum.
1: Yeah.
0: But when she posted it on TikTok, do you think she was fully aware that she was going to get the backlash? Well, I like to think yes.
2: It's funny that she was like, just in case you didn't know, right. like other people, like this is a common, you know, misconception.
0: Like somebody else had her same way of thinking. Did anyone comment like, no?
1: Yeah, someone else actually, they now have realized it's not free money.
2: Wow.
1: It was a public service announcement.
0: It's incredible.
1: It's nice of her.
0: That was awesome.
1: All right, coming up next, you get to choose the story that we share with you. It's called The Dirty at 9:30 in just 5 minutes.

0: I need you to stay. Earlier, we were talking about what school project, do you remember?
1: Yeah.
0: And I got this text saying, I had an electronic baby in high school. It was broken, and we called my teacher over Christmas break. She looked at the specs, confirmed it was broken, and said, put it in the garage in some boxes of blankets, muffle it, and she would get a new one in the new year. The cops were called more than once because of a crying baby in the garage.
2: Oh, my gosh.
0: All right, coming up, we'll have you pick the story you want to hear with The Dirty at 9:30.

0: on number one for all the hits. We're climbing up towards 80 degrees today. No thunderstorms expected today, but they will be back later on this week.
1: You ain't dirty. You ain't here to party.
0: Doing the dirty at 9:30 right now, where you pick the story that you want to hear. Three headlines today, Chantel's, Jake's, and mine. Then we'll give you about 3.5 minutes to vote. Chantel, headline number one.
2: A Florida man was arrested after allegedly strangling his girlfriend because she complained about him farting in bed.
3: Wow.
2: Wow.
0: Pop-Tart. Still coughing.
3: John, no, John.
2: You
0: it's just fun names.
3: Really?
0: Yeah, it's just
2: the worst.
3: Fun names. Very fun.
0: Yeah. Jake?
3: A high school football team was suspended after their mascot did what?
0: And I've got a story for you about the world's worst guard dog. Which story interests you? It's time to grab your phones and start texting us at 844-649-1051. We'll just do the winner after Tame Impala and Loser.

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1: You ain't dirty. You ain't here to party.
0: We're getting back to the dirty at 9:30, where you're picking the story that you want to hear. You've been voting now for about 3.5 minutes. Headline number one was...
2: A Florida man was arrested after allegedly strangling his girlfriend because she complained about him farting in bed.
0: Jake had headline number two.
3: California high school football team suspended after their mascot did what?
0: And I have headline number three, the world's worst guard dog. This text says, have you met my dog? It's the world's worst. Well, same as Buddy.
3: Really?
0: Let me tell you, mine's not good. Stale coffin.
3: Oh, Buddy. Oh, no.
0: Someone else got it.
3: What else do they call it? It's
0: Stale
3: it's
0: coffin.
3: Terrible.
0: Pop-Tart.
3: Yeah.
0: This is where you fart and then you put the sheet over the person.
3: This is the most, like, I feel like Gen Z's abandoning this.
0: You don't think that's like a...
2: I
0: think,
2: they actually respect
0: really?
2: Others.
3: Yeah.
0: Okay.
3: I hope so. Please.
0: Just tally up the votes here. All right. Let me just tell you this story right now about the world's worst guard dog. An intruder broke into a home in San Diego earlier this month. Middle of the day. The homeowners weren't there at the time. But they were alerted by the surveillance system, which caught this whole thing on video.
3: Okay.
0: The family's dogs, they were there, but I wouldn't say they were intimidating, especially Nash. Now, Nash is a 90-pound golden retriever.
3: Oh.
0: Nash carried toys over to the intruder several times. But unfortunately for Nash, the guy was not interested in playing.
3: No.
0: No, he was too busy making himself at home.
3: Oh, wow.
0: The guy had taken off his shoes and his shirt, ate some yogurt, turkey, and cheese, then lied down for a nap.
3: Huh.
0: Once the homeowner caught the alerts on the phone, they called the police. And when the cops showed up, Nash brought the toys to them while the intruder was trying to escape.
3: Somebody please play with this dog.
0: Video from the scene shows officers ordering the suspect to stop before placing him in handcuffs. The suspect has been charged with burglary. As for Nash, the homeowners know that he's not going to help defend the place.
2: Yeah. Oh, my gosh.
0: Here's some audio.
4: We just watched it all happen from my phone. The dogs, like, we just want to make sure that they were safe. Nash was not the greatest guard dog. We thought that he was going to be barking at people, and he did the exact opposite.
0: I mean, a 90-pound golden retriever could be intimidating.
2: Yeah.
3: Oh, yeah, it should be.
0: You just need to bark once or twice, and it'll scare you.
3: Hi.
0: Just laying down, showing his belly, like, belly rub?
3: I've not met you.
0: Dogs. All right, coming up, we'll check in with the Hot Topic one last time. Do you want to know the exact date that you're going to die?
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0: stupid song could ever say.
1: Olivia Rodrigo mix 105.1, number one for all the hits. $1,000 cash coming up at 10:20, so right around the corner this morning. Chantel, let's go back to the hot topic. I know you've loved it this morning. You're obsessed with it.
2: Yeah, John's obsessed with death, and he wants to know, would you rather know the date of your death or the span of years you'll be alive? 76% say, let me know how long I'll be alive. 24% say, give me the day.

0: I want to know my death day.
1: I wonder if I will. I would be better at flying if I knew my.
2: If you knew that this flight.
0: Well, I know I'm not going to die today.
1: Right.
2: Yeah, that's true.
1: Like, would I feel better or would I still have the same amount of anxiety?
0: Would you try to escape your death if you knew the death day?
1: No, because I think that, you know, Jake quoted Final Destination earlier, and I think it gets worse the more you try to escape
3: it. It's true, yeah. I don't
0: like
3: need those.
0: Like the death is more gruesome?
1: Yeah.
3: I'm good.
1: Yeah. I don't think my flight anxiety would go down.
2: Probably not.
1: No, because I think it's a control
2: yeah.
1: thing, so I don't know. This says, now what if you choose the date you die and it changes based on habits? Like, for example, a heavy smoker, the date would move closer, but if you choose to be healthy, it would push it back.
2: You go out for dinner, you order a steak, and all of a sudden you get a notification on your phone that says your due date has been moved closer.
1: Oh, that'd be the worst.
0: Could you imagine?
1: Dang it! You know what's funny is...
2: Yeah, if you could move it, yeah, you're like, all of a sudden you're going for runs, and like, yeah. you push it back a day.
1: That's, There's a movie called... In Time with Justin Timberlake, and everyone has a certain amount of time left on there, and you actually can see it counting down.
0: Yeah.
1: And they'll actually try to like steal each other's.
2: And it's starring Justin Timberlake, huh?
1: Yeah. Oh. And this was when he was like doing all of his acting.
0: He was like, I'm going to be an actor now.
1: I think Amanda Seyfried was in it too.
0: I know what you're talking
1: about. Okay. Yeah. We were talking tornadoes earlier. This text says it was not uncommon when I was little to have a couple tornadoes on the news every summer.
2: Really? Here?
1: I guess.
2: Wow.
1: I don't know how old the person is,
0: That's
1: but yeah.
0: crazy.
1: All right, before we go. Things that make you. Things that make you go. Things that make you go. Gotta leave you with a fun fact. The best-selling car in America is the red and yellow plastic Little Tykes toy, the Cozy Coupe.
2: Oh, okay.
0: I was gonna go Honda Odyssey.
2: Yeah.
1: 500,000 are sold every year. That's more than the Camry, the Accord, the Tesla Model Y.
2: Wow.
1: Give me the Cozy Coupe.
2: You know what? At this point, in this economy, I'll take it.
0: Yeah.
1: I think there's a guy who actually like maxed out like a Cozy Coupe and got it work like an electric vehicle.
2: Oh, yeah, yeah, yeah.
1: Yeah, and he's driving around. Or it's like, it's one of those kind of, like a big wheel, like what you bought
0: Boone. Oh, like a one wheel?
1: Yeah, like what Boone bought. Well, you bought Boone for Christmas one year, the Gravedigger like monster.
0: Oh, yeah, the Power Wheels.
1: The Power Wheel, that's what it is. All right, highs, lows, notes.
0: My high of the show today, always Manifest Monday.
1: It was a good one today. It was fun.
2: Yeah. I like doing the prank call. That was a lot of fun. I also like talking about our school projects. That was fun.
1: I know. I really got into that.
2: Yeah.
1: I also liked hearing how dirty your cars were.
2: Filthy.
0: I'm going to go find my book, my story quilt.
1: Yes, please do. Yeah. Jake, have a good day.
2: You too.
1: Chantel, you're sticking around.
0: Yes, I'll be here until 2 o'clock.
1: With $1,000 at 10:20. Bye-bye.

We're back. It's Monday at Chantel Mix 105.1. Hopefully you had a great weekend. You were able to spend some time outside in between the storms. And right now it's Sia.

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So my husband competed in High Rocks over the weekend, and so did 16,000 other people here in Salt Lake City. They're saying it was one of the biggest debut cities they've ever had. So-

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How about those Chiefs? Am I right? I'm just kidding. I know. But I'm not a bandwagon fan, okay? If you know me, you know I was born in Kansas City. How was your football this weekend? How was your fantasy football team this weekend? It's officially football season in my house. Every screen, every device has a game going at all times. And I will look forward to gaining back ownership of my televisions in March.

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you see how cute Taylor Swift was yesterday at the Chiefs game cheering on Travis Kelce screaming, "That's my husband!" 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
1: 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I'm back again tomorrow morning with your next Disneyland keyword at 7:20. Not only that, but we're doing cash keywords all week long at 8:20, 10:20, 2:20, and 5:20. 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
1: Oh my gosh,
0: I answered. 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Same.

There's so much going on this hour. I got the tickets to Disneyland, which I'll do between now and 4 o'clock, and the question of the day for download codes. That's on the way inside 10 minutes. 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

0: It is not time for Disney yet, but I'll do it between now and 4 o'clock. All right, Disneyland tickets between now and 4 o'clock. 43% of Utahns admit to doing this the last time they got angry. They got mad. What is it? 844-649-1051. 43% of Utahns admit to doing this the last time they got mad. 844-649-1051. 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

0: The question of the day on Mix 105.1. 43% of Utahns admit to doing this the last time they got angry.
1: Hi, was it swearing?
0: No.
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0: tickets between now and 4 o'clock on Mix 105.1. The question of the day, it's on. 43% of Utahns admit to doing this the last time. What is it?
1: Is it ice cream?
2: Yeah, ice cream. 43% of Utahns admitted to eating ice cream the last time they got mad.
1: I go to, like, drink probably, like, Dr. Pepper.
0: Or even a dirty Dr. Pepper, right? 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
0: Christy, where are you at?
1: I'm in Taylorsville. Please tell me. Is that Lakers 1?
0: Christy in Taylorsville, you're caller 10. We'll start with that. But now you got to tell me that Disneyland Magic keyword so I can officially make you a winner.
1: It is

0: okay, so when you get there, what's the first ride you're going to go on?
1: I'm going to go on. 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
0: It's tough, huh?
1: Oh, my gosh, I don't even know. Oh, my gosh. We're going to go on Dumbo.
0: There you go. All right, I love it. Well, congratulations, Christy and Taylorsville.
1: Thank you, Dylan. Oh, my gosh. Thank you, Max.

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Did you go out and buy the brand new iPhone 18 Pro over the weekend? What's the weirdest thing you've seen someone do with their phone in public? 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

0: Did you go out and buy the brand new iPhone 18 over the weekend? 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I'm happy with my iPhone 16. I'll hang on to it for maybe another year or so, 2 years, 3 years, whatever. What's the funniest thing you've seen someone do with their phone in public, though? 844-649-1051. Wendy?
1: Well, my daughter one time when we was at a restaurant, she put her phone down.
0: Yeah.
1: And then she put a napkin over her phone and she put her fries on it.
0: Weird.
1: And I said, what are you doing? You're going to get grease all over your phone. She goes, well, it's better than it being on the table.
0: What?
1: I was like, okay.
0: Oh, my word. That's crazy.
1: I'm not sure how to answer that one or respond to that one, but she thought it was a better idea than putting a napkin down on the table.
0: Wow.
1: To set it on her phone. So she used her phone as like a little food tray. 844-649-1051.
0: Craziest thing you've seen someone do with their phone in public.
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4: 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Luke, what's up, buddy? How's baseball going? 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Maybe you can pick up some pointers before we take on Kennedy next week. Ashley A, Ashley D, Ashley P, is this for a group project again? Kristen, you got the ring light and the tripod this time. Don't forget to tag the house with the fastest internet. Honey, it's going to be another late one. We're going to need more snacks.

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4: Oh, okay. Why would you say that?
3: We're at the mall. I had to return a sweater, and she was picking up a dress.
4: Okay.
3: It was a bridesmaid dress that she had tailored. So she goes to try it on and emerges in this full-on wedding dress.
4: Okay, was it like a ha-ha, I got you? Like, we've talked before about how sometimes people think they're doing a bit and it works, and other times it doesn't.
3: Yeah, this was, I mean, the lady at the place was gushing, and she thought that I was her fiancé.
5: I've been a bridesmaid 7 times already, and I'm going back to the dressing room. I saw my dream wedding dress, and I just had to try it on.
4: Okay, but why then? Like, why not just wait for some girlfriends or something? But
5: I ate in that dress. Like, I was sexy and elegant. It was a good look.
4: Yeah.
3: I should have done us both a favor and left right then and there.
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